0: Country 600 CJWW, Saskatoon's original country music radio station. That's the latest from Tim Hicks, the pilot. Shania Twain, you win my love. Well, congratulations to my winner. PBR tickets gone this afternoon. 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And we'll have more tickets to give away leading up to the two nights of PBR. That'll be Friday, October 23rd, Saturday, October 24th at Sastell Center. Coming up for you this hour, going to bring in some Gordon Bamford, the Chicks on the way, and George Jones is next.
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0: Country 600 CJWW. That's Brooks and Dunn's Neon Moon. Hey, congratulations to Brooks and Dunn. Two of their classics from their 1991 album, Brand New Man, have received new certification from the Recording Industry Association of America. Boots, Scootin' Boogie has now reached 5x platinum, and that one you just heard, Neon Moon, has now been certified 8x platinum, joining songs like Beer Never Broke My Heart and Forever After All from Luke Combs, That's My Kind of Night from Luke Bryan, You Should Probably Leave from Chris Stapleton, Love Story from Taylor Swift, Wagon Wheel from Darius Rucker, all in the 8x platinum category. Those are some huge country songs right there, and Neon Moon is now into the mix with in that category. Zach Taupe in there, South of Sanity. You heard the Possum. We're back with Chris Young right after this.
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4: The Environment Canada forecast for Saskatoon and area. Partly cloudy with a 30% chance of showers overnight. Wind becoming northwest 20 kilometers an hour this evening, a low of 7. Sunny tomorrow, wind northwest gusting to 50 kilometers per hour, a high of 19. For Tuesday night, a few clouds. Wind west gusting to 60 kilometers an hour, becoming light near midnight, a low of plus 4. Sunny for Wednesday and a high of 18. For the Prince Albert region, becoming partly cloudy this evening. Wind becoming west 20 kilometers an hour, a low of 7. Tomorrow, sunny. Wind becoming west 30 kilometers an hour in the morning, a high of 18. A few clouds Tuesday night. Wind becoming light in the evening, a low of plus 4. Wednesday, sunny, and a high of 17.
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0: Introducing the new Crush It Hard Iced Tea from the makers of Provincial Vodka. Crush It tastes like
1: victory. This is Ben Brooks giving you a call here from CJWW. I also have another special guest in studio here with me today, Mitch Flamin.
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1: 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My goodness. 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

0: Country 600 CJWW, Chris Cagle. I breathe in, I breathe out. High Valley in there, their latest called Fools, plus Gord Bamford's drinking buddy and Chris Young, Young Love, and Saturday Night. So are you going to love the Red Clay Strays coming to play Sastel Center? 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

0: Country 600 CJWW, it's Adam Johnson. Get to forgetting you and the chicks, I can love you better. And getting back to the Red Clay Strays. If you know their music and you know what they're all about, I'm sure you can't wait to grab a ticket and to see them when they bring the tour to Sastale Center in March of next year. If you're not familiar with the band, you're not familiar with their music, you know, do yourself a favor and dig some of their stuff up and have a listen to some of their songs. Because they have built up a pretty impressive awards resume in a short amount of time. They are the reigning ACM Group of the Year. Last year at the CMA Awards, they won Vocal Group of the Year, knocking off Old Dominion's long run in that category. They also won the Group of the Year, the new group or duo of the year at the ACMs in 2025. That was their first ACM award. They've also been awarded the top group or duo for the Billboard Music Awards. So, you know, those are some huge awards for the Red Clay Strays in just a short amount of time. And they're playing in front of some big crowds south of the border. So excited that they're bringing their tour up to Canada. 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
4: The Environment Canada forecast for Saskatoon and area. Partly cloudy with a 30% chance of showers overnight. Wind becoming northwest 20 kilometers an hour this evening, a low of 7. Sunny tomorrow, wind northwest gusting to 50 kilometers per hour, a high of 19. For Tuesday night, a few clouds. Wind west gusting to 60 kilometers an hour, becoming light near midnight, a low of plus 4. Sunny for Wednesday and a high of 18. For the Prince Albert region, becoming partly cloudy this evening. Wind becoming west 20 kilometers an hour, a low of 7. Tomorrow, sunny. Wind becoming west 30 kilometers an hour in the morning, a high of 18. A few clouds Tuesday night, wind becoming light in the evening, a low of plus 4. Wednesday, sunny, and a high of 17.
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1: The Environment Canada forecast for Saskatoon and area. Partly cloudy with a 30% chance of showers overnight. Wind becoming northwest 20 kilometers an hour this evening, a low of 7. Sunny tomorrow, wind northwest gusting to 50 kilometers per hour, a high of 19. For Tuesday night, a few clouds. Wind west gusting to 60 kilometers an hour, becoming light near midnight, a low of plus 4. Sunny for Wednesday and a high of 18. For the Prince Albert region, becoming partly cloudy this evening. Wind becoming west 20 kilometers an hour, a low of 7. Tomorrow, sunny. Wind becoming west 30 kilometers an hour in the morning, a high of 18. A few clouds Tuesday night. Wind becoming light in the evening, a low of plus 4. Wednesday, sunny and a high of 17.
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1: He's a ranch hand in a pinch, man. 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
1: 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The latest from Cody Johnson from Saskatoon's original country music radio station, Dirk Spindley. Feel that fire. After 7 o'clock, great to have you along. It felt good out there today, didn't it? A gorgeous fall day. And even though this week is not going to be as warm, we're not going to be far off the pace. 19 tomorrow, 18 into Wednesday. That's all right by me for the early part of October. Kenny Chesney for you this hour. Alabama coming up. I'm Jason Lee. We got one from Linda Ronstadt in the next set.

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0: Country 600 CJWW Blue Bayou. That is Linda Ronstadt. The story of Linda Ronstadt comes to the Broadway Theater tomorrow night. Select tickets remaining, just a handful. Not many seats available, but I talked to Graham Neal, the producer of the show, and, you know, when I asked him what kind of songs we're going to hear tomorrow night, he included Blue Bayou in his answer.
1: Well, you know, it's Poor, Poor, Pitiful Me. You know, It's So Easy. Those are the big, you know, giant hits as well in there. But some of those ones that I love that she did with Trio are in there, you know, with Linda Ronstadt or with Dolly Parton and Lou Harris. One of my favorites is a song called Wheelin' that she does. We get into those 80s hits, a couple of them. Of course, she's got the big... duets with James Ingram and Aaron Neville. So it's really great. But of course, what do people buy a ticket to come see usually is Blue Bayou, and Mariah Stokes just nails it. So it's pretty great.
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14: The Environment Canada forecast for Saskatoon and area. Partly cloudy with a 30% chance of showers overnight. Wind becoming northwest 20 kilometers an hour this evening, a low of 7. Sunny tomorrow, wind northwest gusting to 50 kilometers per hour, a high of 19. For Tuesday night, a few clouds. Wind west gusting to 60 kilometers an hour, becoming light near midnight, a low of plus 4. Sunny for Wednesday and a high of 18. For the Prince Albert region, becoming partly cloudy this evening. Wind becoming west 20 kilometers an hour, a low of 7. Tomorrow, sunny. Wind becoming west 30 kilometers an hour in the morning, a high of 18. A few clouds Tuesday night, wind becoming light in the evening, a low of plus 4. Wednesday, sunny, and a high of 17.
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3: 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And pedestrian killed in Highway 10 collision near Melville.
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0: Country 600, CJWW, Megan Maroney, Beautiful Things. Playoff football's a beautiful thing, and that's where the Saskatoon Hilltops are headed. Nothing new. And it's a home game for the Toppers on Sunday. Nothing new there. They always, you know, their records are always so great. It was a little closer this year, but they got the home game via a tiebreaker. So this Sunday afternoon, 1 o'clock kickoff at SMF Field. Get out there to cheer on the Toppers as they host the Edmonton Wildcats.
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0: Country 600 CJWW Saskatoon. That is Tennille Towns, and the sun shines free. What a great day today. The weather was fantastic. We're going to have more sunshine tomorrow and again on Wednesday. I've heard a lot of farmers wrapping up their harvest. If you have done that, congratulations. Sure takes a load off, I'm sure. If you need a few more days to get the job done, the good news is the forecast looks really good throughout the week. Like I mentioned, sunshine tomorrow into Wednesday. We're talking cloud Thursday and Friday. Maybe a chance of showers into the weekend, but not enough to get you stuck. You might have to wait for it to dry up a little bit. But you know what? You get a good five-day forecast or four more before we run into that possibility of rain. So that looks good. Forecast details anytime you need them, of course, at cjwwradio.com. 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
13: The Environment Canada forecast for Saskatoon and area. Partly cloudy with a 30% chance of showers overnight. Wind becoming northwest 20 kilometers an hour this evening, a low of 7. Sunny tomorrow, wind northwest gusting to 50 kilometers per hour, a high of 19. For Tuesday night, a few clouds. Wind west gusting to 60 kilometers an hour, becoming light near midnight, a low of plus 4. Sunny for Wednesday and a high of 18. For the Prince Albert region, becoming partly cloudy this evening. Wind becoming west 20 kilometers an hour, a low of 7. Tomorrow, sunny. Wind becoming west 30 kilometers an hour in the morning, a high of 18. A few clouds Tuesday night, wind becoming light in the evening, a low of plus 4. Wednesday, sunny, and a high of 17.
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3: The Environment Canada forecast for Saskatoon and area. Partly cloudy with a 30% chance of showers overnight. Wind becoming northwest 20 kilometers an hour this evening, a low of 7. Sunny tomorrow, wind northwest gusting to 50 kilometers per hour, a high of 19. For Tuesday night, a few clouds. Wind west gusting to 60 kilometers an hour, becoming light near midnight, a low of plus 4. Sunny for Wednesday and a high of 18. For the Prince Albert region, becoming partly cloudy this evening. Wind becoming west 20 kilometers an hour, a low of 7. Tomorrow, sunny. Wind becoming west 30 kilometers an hour in the morning, a high of 18. A few clouds Tuesday night. Wind becoming light in the evening, a low of plus 4. Wednesday, sunny and a high of 17.
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0: Country 600 CJWW Saskatoon, Never Drinking Again. There's one from The Reckless, Alan Jackson and Jimmy Buffett in there. It's 5 o'clock somewhere. It's after 8. Thanks for hanging out. I'm Jason Lee. Got another nice day on the way tomorrow. Sunshine and a bit windy, but 19 degrees. Coming up for you, music from Lone Star, I Have the James Barker Band, and we're coming back with Waylon and Willie right after this.
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0: Country 600 CJWW on your home for Saskatoon Blades hockey. The Blades dropped their last game on Friday night to the Red Deer Rebels on $5 night, and the Blades got a week to think about it. They don't play again till this Friday night. In fact, looking ahead to this weekend, the Blades have two games in two nights, and they're both at home. So Friday night, the Blades will play host to the Moose Jaw Warriors, and then Saturday night, the Regina Pats come into Saskatoon to play the Bridge City Bunch. Game time both nights, 7 o'clock at SaskTel Center. We'll have both games right here on CJWW for you with the voice of the Blades, Les Lazarick. The Cutting Edge pregame show begins 15 minutes prior to faceoff.
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4: The Environment Canada forecast for Saskatoon and area. Partly cloudy with a 30% chance of showers overnight. Wind becoming northwest 20 kilometers an hour this evening, a low of 7. Sunny tomorrow, wind northwest gusting to 50 kilometers per hour, a high of 19. For Tuesday night, a few clouds. Wind west gusting to 60 kilometers an hour, becoming light near midnight, a low of plus 4. Sunny for Wednesday and a high of 18. For the Prince Albert region, becoming partly cloudy this evening. Wind becoming west 20 kilometers an hour, a low of 7. Tomorrow, sunny. Wind becoming west 30 kilometers an hour in the morning, a high of 18. A few clouds Tuesday night, wind becoming light in the evening, a low of plus 4. Wednesday, sunny, and a high of 17.
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Country 600 CJWW Lone Star and Amazed. Hey, Facebook Marketplace is celebrating its 10th anniversary this week. 10 years of is this still available? And not one person has ever replied after getting a yes. Still can't figure that out. You either want the item or you don't. Phil Vassar, In a Real Love.

0: Country 600 CJWW, Jade Eagleson with Midland, coming soon to a honky-tonk near you. All weekend, the Coreys were thinking, hey, that trailer full of prizes is coming soon. Well, today was delivery day, and we shot some video, and you can see a very happy Shelby Corey receiving the trailer and a hauler full of gifts. Videos posted on our Facebook fan page. Check it out when you get a moment. We're back next with Billy Ray Cyrus.
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0: Country 600 CJWW. It's the old gang from the Jonner Brothers and Billy Ray Cyrus in the Heart of a Woman. 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
12: The Environment Canada forecast for Saskatoon and area. Partly cloudy with a 30% chance of showers overnight. Wind becoming northwest 20 kilometers an hour this evening, a low of 7. Sunny tomorrow, wind northwest gusting to 50 kilometers per hour, a high of 19. For Tuesday night, a few clouds. Wind west gusting to 60 kilometers an hour, becoming light near midnight, a low of plus 4. Sunny for Wednesday and a high of 18. For the Prince Albert region, becoming partly cloudy this evening. Wind becoming west 20 kilometers an hour, a low of 7. Tomorrow, sunny. Wind becoming west 30 kilometers an hour in the morning, a high of 18. A few clouds Tuesday night, wind becoming light in the evening, a low of plus 4. Wednesday, sunny, and a high of 17.
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1: The Environment Canada forecast for Saskatoon and area. Partly cloudy with a 30% chance of showers overnight. Wind becoming northwest 20 kilometers an hour this evening, a low of 7. Sunny tomorrow, wind northwest gusting to 50 kilometers per hour, a high of 19. For Tuesday night, a few clouds. Wind west gusting to 60 kilometers an hour, becoming light near midnight, a low of plus 4. Sunny for Wednesday and a high of 18. For the Prince Albert region, becoming partly cloudy this evening. Wind becoming west 20 kilometers an hour, a low of 7. Tomorrow, sunny. Wind becoming west 30 kilometers an hour in the morning, a high of 18. A few clouds Tuesday night. Wind becoming light in the evening, a low of plus 4. Wednesday, sunny and a high of 17.
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0: Country 600 CJWW. That is the latest single at Country Radio for Thelma and James, Alternate Ending. And Joe Diffie's John Deere Green for all those trucking around the field tonight. Appreciate you tuning in. I got another hour with you, but after 10 o'clock, I mean, we got all night country playing right through till the Moo Crew gets you started on a Tuesday morning. But as for this hour, hey, we're going to hook you up with some music from Miranda Lambert, Jessica Andrews on the way, and John Party is next.
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0: Country 600 CJWW Legendary Country from Dwayne Steele, Stuck on Your Love, and John Party, Boots Off. Well, tomorrow's a big day for the world's oldest living man in Brazil. He turns 114 tomorrow and has been the world's oldest living man since November of 2024. He is the 10th oldest living person in the world, but the world's oldest living man. Speaking of older people doing great things, did you see that video the other day of the 105-year-old World War II veteran playing on his saxophone the Star-Spangled Banner prior to the New York Islanders home game? Man, he sounded great. I mean, you need a lot of wind to blow those horns, and at 105, he sounded phenomenal. That was great stuff. Check out that video if you get a chance. Coming back in a little bit, I got Megan Patrick next.
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6: The Environment Canada forecast for Saskatoon and area. Partly cloudy with a 30% chance of showers overnight. Wind becoming northwest 20 kilometers an hour this evening. A low of 7. Sunny tomorrow. Wind northwest gusting to 50 kilometers per hour, a high of 19. For Tuesday night, a few clouds. Wind west gusting to 60 kilometers an hour, becoming light near midnight, a low of plus 4. Sunny for Wednesday and a high of 18. For the Prince Albert region, becoming partly cloudy this evening. Wind becoming west 20 kilometers an hour, a low of 7. Tomorrow, sunny. Wind becoming west 30 kilometers an hour in the morning, a high of 18. A few clouds Tuesday night. Wind becoming light in the evening, a low of plus 4. Wednesday, sunny and a high of 17.
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Country 600 CJWW, that's Betty, and one from Carter Faith. Well, according to a new study, people who are easily embarrassed are more trustworthy. So I think what they're trying to say, in other words, is the nicest people are the people who are immediately kicked off of America's Got Talent. Take it easy, Travis Tritt, legendary country, CJWW, Saskatoon.

0: Country 600 CJWW. That's Bluebird from Miranda Lambert, whose name at birth was almost Jessica Lambert. But her father changed it to Miranda at the last minute. Miranda thinks her name may have been inspired by Miranda Wright, since both of her parents worked as private investigators and her father was also a police officer, although Miranda's dad has never confirmed it. But how close was Miranda being named Jessica? Well, Jessica was crossed out on her birth certificate. That's how close. Talk about a last minute change. I got a Jessica for you next. Jessica Andrews coming up on CJWW.
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0: Country 600 CJWW. It's Taya LaBelle, Life We're Living, and Jessica Andrews, Who I Am. I'm Jason Lee, and my time's up. Enjoy the rest of your night, and good luck with harvest if the wheels are rolling for you tonight. And if you're on the highway, you know, safe travels out there. Watch out. Keep your eyes peeled. Wildlife are moving a lot these days. It's that time of the year. So pay attention. Keep your eyes open wide. And, you know, just because the speed limit suggests it doesn't mean you have to do it. You know, just whatever it is, be safe. We'll talk to you again soon. The Moo Crew gets you started on a Tuesday morning, bright and early, 6 o'clock tomorrow morning. I'm going to leave you with Ella Langley and Morgan Wallen next.
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4: The Environment Canada forecast for Saskatoon and area. Partly cloudy with a 30% chance of showers overnight. Wind becoming northwest 20 kilometers an hour this evening, a low of 7. Sunny tomorrow, wind northwest gusting to 50 kilometers per hour, a high of 19. For Tuesday night, a few clouds. Wind west gusting to 60 kilometers an hour, becoming light near midnight, a low of plus 4. Sunny for Wednesday and a high of 18. For the Prince Albert region, becoming partly cloudy this evening. Wind becoming west 20 kilometers an hour, a low of 7. Tomorrow, sunny. Wind becoming west 30 kilometers an hour in the morning, a high of 18. A few clouds Tuesday night, wind becoming light in the evening, a low of plus 4. Wednesday, sunny and a high of 17.
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1: The Environment Canada forecast for Saskatoon and area. Partly cloudy with a 30% chance of showers overnight. Wind becoming northwest 20 kilometers an hour this evening, a low of 7. Sunny tomorrow, wind northwest gusting to 50 kilometers per hour, a high of 19. For Tuesday night, a few clouds. Wind west gusting to 60 kilometers an hour, becoming light near midnight, a low of plus 4. Sunny for Wednesday and a high of 18. For the Prince Albert region, becoming partly cloudy this evening. Wind becoming west 20 kilometers an hour, a low of 7. Tomorrow, sunny. Wind becoming west 30 kilometers an hour in the morning, a high of 18. A few clouds Tuesday night. Wind becoming light in the evening, a low of plus 4. Wednesday, sunny and a high of 17.
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lean towards the speakers. 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

0: Hey, is this Shelby?
1: Yes, it is.
0: This is Ben Brooks giving you a call here from CJWW. I also have another special guest in studio here with me today, Mitch Flamin.
2: Congratulations. You got the trailer and all the stuff that's been hauling around.
1: Oh my gosh. Thank you guys so much.
0: You've won the trailer and all the prizes inside. My goodness. 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
11: The Environment Canada forecast for Saskatoon and area. Partly cloudy with a 30% chance of showers overnight. Wind becoming northwest 20 kilometers an hour this evening, a low of 7. Sunny tomorrow, wind northwest gusting to 50 kilometers per hour, a high of 19. For Tuesday night, a few clouds. Wind west gusting to 60 kilometers an hour, becoming light near midnight, a low of plus 4. Sunny for Wednesday and a high of 18. For the Prince Albert region, becoming partly cloudy this evening. Wind becoming west 20 kilometers an hour, a low of 7. Tomorrow, sunny. Wind becoming west 30 kilometers an hour in the morning, a high of 18. A few clouds Tuesday night, wind becoming light in the evening, a low of plus 4. Wednesday, sunny, and a high of 17.
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Derek Chesty here with the Saskatoon Crime Stoppers. This week on Crime Stoppers Unmasked, we're asking for the public's help in identifying a suspect in an aggravated assault at the downtown bus terminal. On August 7th, 2026, at 2 in the afternoon, a female was stabbed in the back as she was boarding a city bus. Shortly before the assault, both the victim and the suspect appeared to be in some sort of verbal disagreement over a handbag. As the victim walked away and attempted to board the bus, she was stabbed in the back by the suspect. The victim was able to get on the bus and call for help with the knife still lodged in her back. The suspect is described as female, 25 to 30 years of age, with black hair, black jacket. She was wearing a white sports bra, black pants, and was chubby and

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3: The Environment Canada forecast for Saskatoon and area. Partly cloudy with a 30% chance of showers overnight. Wind becoming northwest 20 kilometers an hour this evening, a low of 7. Sunny tomorrow, wind northwest gusting to 50 kilometers per hour, a high of 19. For Tuesday night, a few clouds. Wind west gusting to 60 kilometers an hour, becoming light near midnight, a low of plus 4. Sunny for Wednesday and a high of 18. For the Prince Albert region, becoming partly cloudy this evening. Wind becoming west 20 kilometers an hour, a low of 7. Tomorrow, sunny. Wind becoming west 30 kilometers an hour in the morning, a high of 18. A few clouds Tuesday night, wind becoming light in the evening, a low of plus 4. Wednesday, sunny, and a high of 17.
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1: The Environment Canada forecast for Saskatoon and area. Partly cloudy with a 30% chance of showers overnight. Wind becoming northwest 20 kilometers an hour this evening, a low of 7. Sunny tomorrow, wind northwest gusting to 50 kilometers per hour, a high of 19. For Tuesday night, a few clouds. Wind west gusting to 60 kilometers an hour, becoming light near midnight, a low of plus 4. Sunny for Wednesday and a high of 18. For the Prince Albert region, becoming partly cloudy this evening. Wind becoming west 20 kilometers an hour, a low of 7. Tomorrow, sunny. Wind becoming west 30 kilometers an hour in the morning, a high of 18. A few clouds Tuesday night. Wind becoming light in the evening, a low of plus 4. Wednesday, sunny and a high of 17.
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0: This is Ben Brooks giving you a call here from CJWW. I also have another special guest in the studio here with me today, Mitch Flamin.
2: 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You got the trailer and all the stuff that's been hauling around.
1: Oh, my gosh. Thank you guys so much.
0: You've won the trailer and all the prizes inside. My goodness. 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
10: The Environment Canada forecast for Saskatoon and area. Partly cloudy with a 30% chance of showers overnight. Wind becoming northwest 20 kilometers an hour this evening, a low of 7. Sunny tomorrow, wind northwest gusting to 50 kilometers per hour, a high of 19. For Tuesday night, a few clouds. Wind west gusting to 60 kilometers an hour, becoming light near midnight, a low of plus 4. Sunny for Wednesday and a high of 18. For the Prince Albert region, becoming partly cloudy this evening. Wind becoming west 20 kilometers an hour, a low of 7. Tomorrow, sunny. Wind becoming west 30 kilometers an hour in the morning, a high of 18. A few clouds Tuesday night, wind becoming light in the evening, a low of plus 4. Wednesday, sunny, and a high of 17.
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4: The Environment Canada forecast for Saskatoon and area. Partly cloudy with a 30% chance of showers overnight. Wind becoming northwest 20 kilometers an hour this evening, a low of 7. Sunny tomorrow, wind northwest gusting to 50 kilometers per hour, a high of 19. For Tuesday night, a few clouds. Wind west gusting to 60 kilometers an hour, becoming light near midnight, a low of plus 4. Sunny for Wednesday and a high of 18. For the Prince Albert region, becoming partly cloudy this evening. Wind becoming west 20 kilometers an hour, a low of 7. Tomorrow, sunny. Wind becoming west 30 kilometers an hour in the morning, a high of 18. A few clouds Tuesday night, wind becoming light in the evening, a low of plus 4. Wednesday, sunny and a high of 17.
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4: 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You got the trailer and all the stuff that's been hauling around.
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3: 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My goodness. 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
10: CJWW Environment Canada weather forecast for the Saskatoon area Tuesday: sunny, wind gusting northwest to 50 and a high of 19. A few clouds Tuesday night, wind becoming light near midnight with a low plus 4, and then sunny on Wednesday with a high of 18. For the Prince Albert region, Tuesday, sunny, high of 18 degrees, a few clouds Tuesday night, light wind and a low plus 4, sunny on Wednesday with a high of 17. For weather where you are anytime, go to CJWWradio.com.
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0: How much country can we play? 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
1: It's Derek Chesty here with the Saskatoon Crime Stoppers. This week on Crime Stoppers Unmasked, we're asking for the public's help in identifying a suspect in an aggravated assault at the downtown bus terminal. On August 7th, 2026, at 2 in the afternoon, a female was stabbed in the back as she was boarding a city bus. Shortly before the assault, both the victim and the suspect appeared to be in some sort of verbal disagreement over a handbag. As the victim

0: victim walked away and attempted to board the bus, she was stabbed in the back by the suspect. The victim was able to get on the bus and call for help with the knife still lodged in her back. The suspect is described as female, 25 to 30 years of age, with black hair, black jacket. She was wearing a white sports bra, black pants, and was chubby in build. Watch for photos and video of the suspects on Facebook, Instagram, and our homepage. Do you have information about this crime or who is responsible? 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Tips are completely anonymous. We don't want your name. We just want your assistance. Saskatoon Crime Stoppers. Do your part to stop crime in our community.
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3: CJWW Environment Canada weather forecast for the Saskatoon area Tuesday: sunny, wind gusting northwest of 50 and a high of 19. A few clouds Tuesday night, wind becoming light near midnight with a low plus 4, and then sunny on Wednesday with a high of 18. For the Prince Albert region, Tuesday sunny, high of 18 degrees, a few clouds Tuesday night, light wind and a low plus 4, sunny on Wednesday with a high of 17. For weather where you are anytime, go to CJWWradio.com.
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keeping you company the best way we know how. It's All Night Country. And we continue in a moment on CJWW. All the country you want with all your favorite artists. This is All Night Country on the home of Saskatchewan's country, CJWW.

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10: CJWW Environment Canada weather forecast for the Saskatoon area Tuesday: sunny, wind gusting northwest to 50 and a high of 19. A few clouds Tuesday night, wind becoming light near midnight with a low plus 4, and then sunny on Wednesday with a high of 18. For the Prince Albert region Tuesday: sunny, high of 18 degrees, a few clouds Tuesday night, light wind and a low plus 4. Sunny on Wednesday with a high of 17. For weather where you are anytime, go to CJWWradio.com.
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lean towards the speakers. 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
9: CJWW Environment Canada weather forecast for the Saskatoon area Tuesday. Sunny, wind gusting northwest of 50 and a high of 19. A few clouds Tuesday night, wind becoming light near midnight with a low plus 4. And then sunny on Wednesday with a high of 18. For the Prince Albert region, Tuesday, sunny, high of 18 degrees, a few clouds Tuesday night, light wind and a low plus 4, sunny on Wednesday with a high of 17. For weather where you are anytime, go to cjwwradio.com.
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6: CJWW Environment Canada weather forecast for the Saskatoon area Tuesday. Sunny, wind gusting northwest of 50 and a high of 19. A few clouds Tuesday night, wind becoming light near midnight with a low plus 4. And then sunny on Wednesday with a high of 18. For the Prince Albert region, Tuesday, sunny, high of 18 degrees, a few clouds Tuesday night, light wind and a low plus 4, sunny on Wednesday with a high of 17. For weather where you are anytime, go to CJWWradio.com.
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0: 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All Night Country continues after this on Country 600, CJWW. CJWW is Saskatchewan's most listened to radio station, and nobody knows our highways and byways like you. Let us know what you see at 306-938-0600. 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
2: CJWW Environment Canada weather forecast for the Saskatoon area Tuesday. Sunny, wind gusting northwest of 50 and a high of 19. A few clouds Tuesday night, wind becoming light near midnight with a low plus 4. And then sunny on Wednesday with a high of 18. For the Prince Albert region, Tuesday, sunny, high of 18 degrees, a few clouds Tuesday night, light wind and a low plus 4, sunny on Wednesday with a high of 17. For weather where you are anytime, go to cjwwradio.com.
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much country can we play? All of it. All Night Country continues on CJWW. 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
17: CJWW Environment Canada weather forecast for the Saskatoon area Tuesday, sunny, wind gusting northwest of 50 and a high of 19. A few clouds Tuesday night, wind becoming light near midnight with a low plus 4, and then sunny on Wednesday with a high of 18. For the Prince Albert region, Tuesday, sunny, high of 18 degrees, a few clouds Tuesday night, light wind and a low plus 4, sunny on Wednesday with a high of 17. For weather where you are anytime, go to CJWWradio.com.
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0: This is Ben Brooks giving you a call here from CJWW. I also have another special guest in studio here with me today, Mitch Flamin.
2: Congratulations. You got the trailer and all the stuff it's been hauling around.
1: 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Thank you guys so much.
0: You've won the trailer and all the prizes inside. My goodness. 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

0: CJWW Environment Canada weather forecast for the Saskatoon area. Tuesday, sunny, wind gusting northwest of 50 and a high of 19. A few clouds Tuesday night, wind becoming light near midnight with a low plus 4, and then sunny on Wednesday with a high of 18. For the Prince Albert region, Tuesday, sunny, high of 18 degrees, a few clouds Tuesday night, light wind and a low plus 4, sunny on Wednesday with a high of 17. For weather where you are anytime, go to cjwwradio.com.
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0: 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All Night Country continues after this on Country 600 CJWW. 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
10: CJWW Environment Canada weather forecast for the Saskatoon area Tuesday. Sunny, wind gusting northwest to 50 and a high of 19. A few clouds Tuesday night, wind becoming light near midnight with a low plus 4. And then sunny on Wednesday with a high of 18. For the Prince Albert region, Tuesday, sunny, high of 18 degrees, a few clouds Tuesday night, light wind and a low plus 4, sunny on Wednesday with a high of 17. For weather where you are anytime, go to cjwwradio.com.
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1: I'm Steve Chisholm, and here's the 411. 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
5: CJWW Environment Canada weather forecast for the Saskatoon area Tuesday: sunny, wind gusting northwest of 50 and a high of 19. A few clouds Tuesday night, wind becoming light near midnight with a low plus 4, and then sunny on Wednesday with a high of 18. For the Prince Albert region Tuesday, sunny, high of 18 degrees, a few clouds Tuesday night, light wind and a low plus 4, sunny on Wednesday with a high of 17. For weather where you are anytime, go to cjwwradio.com.
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0: keeping you company the best way we know how. It's All Night Country. 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
1: I'm Steve Chisholm, and here's the 411. 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
4: CJWW Environment Canada weather forecast for the Saskatoon area Tuesday. Sunny, wind gusting northwest of 50 and a high of 19. A few clouds Tuesday night, wind becoming light near midnight with a low plus 4. And then sunny on Wednesday with a high of 18. For the Prince Albert region, Tuesday, sunny, high of 18 degrees, a few clouds Tuesday night, light wind and a low plus 4, sunny on Wednesday with a high of 17. For weather where you are anytime, go to CJWWRadio.com.
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0: It's Derek Chesney here with Saskatoon Crime Stoppers. This week on Crime Stoppers Unmasked, we're asking for the public's help in identifying a suspect in an aggravated assault at the downtown bus terminal. On August 7th, 2026, at 2 in the afternoon, a female was stabbed in the back as she was boarding a city bus. Shortly before the assault, both the victim and the suspect appeared to be in some sort of verbal disagreement over a handbag. As the victim walked away and attempted to board the bus, she was stabbed in the back by the suspect. The victim was able to get on the bus and call for help with the knife still lodged in her back. The suspect is described as female, 25 to 30 years of age, with black hair, black jacket. She was wearing a white sports bra, black pants, and was chubby in build. Watch for photos and video of the suspects on Facebook, Instagram, and our homepage. 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

0: from the CJWW Newsroom, bringing you Saskatchewan's news first. Here's what's happening.
1: Good morning. It's 5 degrees at 6 o'clock. I'm Venice Ferguson. A lawyer for the truck driver involved in a deadly crash in East Central Saskatchewan that killed a woman and two girls says the man is overwhelmed with grief. Brian Pfefferle says his client, Kelly Knopf, plans to fully cooperate with authorities as the case moves through court. RCMP said the 40-year-old was driving a truck Friday when he allegedly smashed into an SUV while trying to pass a semi on a rural road near Foam Lake. Three people in the SUV were killed, including a 40-year-old woman driving the car and two girls who were 8 and 5 years old. Residents in the community of Foam Lake are placing stuffed animals on their porches and doorsteps in memory of the three people who were killed. The 40-year-old man from South Carolina, who was in the area hunting, has been charged with 3 counts of dangerous driving causing death and 3 counts of dangerous driving causing bodily harm. The town of Foam Lake posted a message on its Facebook site Monday afternoon, which can be viewed in our online story. Melville RCMP are investigating a fatal collision that killed a 73-year-old woman. A Saskatchewan RCMP news release says a vehicle struck a pedestrian on Highway 10 northeast of Melville on October 2nd. The woman was pronounced deceased at the scene. The driver remained at the scene. The investigation continues with help from a collision reconstructionist. All age demographics are victims of cybercrime. That's according to Kinexys Credit Union. Only 5 to 10% of scams get reported. Michael Malevsky, the media relations specialist with Kinexys, says among the more common scams involve overpayments and verification codes.
2: The top one is investment scams right now. So we really encourage the Saskatchewan public to watch out for promised returns that seem too good to be true. We even see where scammers may send some money back, and I'm going to use air quotes here, the return or dividend, to gain further trust as well as more of the victim's money.
1: People are encouraged to call their bank, credit union, or police to report a scam. October is Cybersecurity Awareness Month. The Saskatchewan NDP says a change made to the Saskatchewan Income Support Program is playing a role in today's homelessness crisis. In 2019, the provincial government decided that those on the program would be responsible for paying their own rent and utilities. This alteration coincided with the start of COVID-19, making for some unfortunate timing for those struggling financially. Standing at the site of the 20th Street encampment in Saskatoon, housing critic April Chiefcalf says she's heard from frontline organizations about the consequences of that choice.
3: And a 2025 report from the Saskatoon Poverty Reduction Partnership directly tied the policy change to evictions. We know that this has contributed to housing insecurity.
1: Chiefcalf says the NDP intends to restore the direct payment format this fall in the legislature. I'm Venice Ferguson, CJWW News.
0: 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Share it with Saskatchewan at 306-244-1925.
1: The Environment Canada forecast for Saskatoon and area. Sunny today, the wind west gusting to 50, high 17. A few clouds tonight, staying breezy, low plus 3. Tomorrow, sunny, the wind northwest 30, high 17. Cloudy and a high of 17 on Thursday. For the Prince Albert region, sunny today, wind west 30, a high of 18. A few clouds tonight, the wind becomes light overnight, low plus 4. Sunny tomorrow, the wind northwest at 30, a high of 16. Cloudy on Thursday, high 14. 9 in Spiritwood, Rosetown and Kindersley at 4. It's 7 in Outlook. 9 in Wynyard and Regina. It's 10 in Watrous. 8 in Humboldt, LaRonge and Melfort. Meadow Lake at 6. It's 11 in Nipawin, Hudson Bay. 12 in Yorkton. 5 in Swift Current and Moose Jaw. Lloydminster at 6. In North Battleford, the wind is west-northwest 11. It's 8. Prince Albert, the wind is west 17. It's clear and 7. Saskatoon, the wind is west-southwest 14. It's clear and it's 5 degrees. Gregor is in next with sports.
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6: So the streak is alive. Good morning. I'm Gregor. Saskatoon will continue their run of consecutive years hosting a PFC semifinal game that dates back to 1990. The Toppers host Edmonton Sunday at SMF Field, not in Edmonton as originally announced. You see, the Hilltops, Wildcats, and Calgary all finished tied for second, 4-4 records. But because the teams did not face each other in a balanced amount, the traditional head-to-head matchups were not used to determine seeding. So the league went with a tie-breaking formula percentage that was the team's total points for divided by the total points for and total points against. It's a lot of math, but now the second-seeded Hilltops will be home to the third-seeded Wildcats at SMF Field Sunday at 1. Regina hosts Calgary in the other semi. Clear as mud, it's not so confusing everywhere else. In fact, it's a bye week for all six teams in the Canada West Football Conference. The next action for the Huskies, not until the 17th. That's a Saturday against Manitoba. And in the CFL, just 3 weeks remain in the season before playoffs commence. Rough Riders' third-last game will be Thanksgiving Day Monday. They begin a home-and-home with the East Division. Division-leading Alouettes in Montreal. The return matchup will be the 17th in Regina. NFL Falcons posted a dominant 45-24 victory over New Orleans on Monday night.
7: He's got a man, Dotson touchdown. And a nice carry by Brian Robinson for the touchdown. How about three on the night?
6: To hockey, another light week for the Saskatoon Blades when it comes to playing games. Heavy on practice time, though, as the Blue and Gold are idle until Friday when they entertain Moose Jaw at SaskTel Center. Prince Albert off until Friday as well. They'll be in Regina. NHL, Sens remain undefeated on the year. They get past Boston 4-1. And Connor Hellebuck, who, the Jets, win another one for them. That's 3-2 over the Pens. Finally, MLB, both Rays and White Sox have their opponents on the ropes with 2-0 series leads. And speaking of baseball, seven members of the champion Saskatoon Barry named to one of four different WCBL All-Star teams yesterday, including outstanding Canadian Ethan Murdoch and league batting champ Gail Salinas on the first All-Star team. For all the Major League scores and more, go to CJWWRadio.com.
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0: Tim McGraw, and I like it, I love it, on Country 600 CJWW. And what's going on? It is Ben Brooks joining you this morning, as we're going to have another pretty nice day today. Mainly sunny. We'll be up to a high of 17 degrees. The winds are going to kick up a little bit. We're talking winds 30, gusting to 50 for the day today. But overall, not too bad. And more sunshine coming our way tomorrow. It'll be cloudy on Thursday, but yeah, still 17 degrees. And actually, we're going to warm back up again on Friday, as it's going to get to a high of 19. So, nice week. Great week to be out there in the fields, for sure. Shout out to all of our farmers out there putting in the long hours this week to get that crop into the bin. And, well, we'll dedicate some songs to you this morning. If that's you getting up and at it today, I got some Charlie Major, got some Luke Combs coming up for you in just a bit. And here's a question for you. How long do you think a human being could actually live? We've already seen somebody make it past 120 years old. But scientists think there may be a point where the human body simply says, okay, that's enough. They've actually put a number on what they believe could be our maximum lifespan, and we'll tell you what that is in just a bit.
1: Wearing our maple leaf with pride, we are CJWW.
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0: Luke Combs and Be By You on CJWW. So earlier on, we were talking about how long does a human have a maximum lifespan for? The oldest verified person in history made it to 122 years old, which is just crazy. But researchers say that the chances of somebody blowing past that record are pretty slim. Actually, researchers at the Albert Einstein College of Medicine in New York have suggested that the natural maximum human lifespan may be somewhere around 115 years old. They calculated the odds of somebody making it to 125 in any given year, and that is less than 1 in 10,000. Now, the problem is that aging isn't caused by just one thing that you can fix, right? It's an incredibly complicated combination of genetics, lifestyle, and all the different ways that our bodies change as we get older. But there is some hope for those of us planning to stick around for a while. Scientists have managed to extend both lifespan and healthy life in laboratory animals through genetic manipulation and some other techniques. And the long-term goal is figuring out whether treatments could eventually slow the aspects of aging and keep us healthier for longer. So, 115, that might be the limit for now, which means I've still got plenty of time to figure out what I want to be when I grow up.
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1: Well, a very nice week coming up for us here. Mainly sunny in Saskatoon and a high of 17 today. There's a few clouds and a low of 3 tonight, but it's back into the sunshine and 17 tomorrow. And rolling into Thursday, it'll be cloudy there, but still a high of 17. Prince Albert, mainly sunny, high of 18 today, a few clouds and a low of 4 tonight. It's sunny and 16 tomorrow. Into Thursday, it's cloudy and 14. Looks like Thursday night around Prince Albert could see some showers at a low of 5 degrees there. Hotspot is Nipwin at 11, and the coldest is here in Saskatoon. Clear with a west-southwest wind at 15, and we're sitting at 4 degrees.

0: the CJWW Newsroom, bringing you Saskatchewan's news first. Here's what's happening.
1: Good morning. It's 4 degrees at 6:30. I'm Venice Ferguson. The provincial NDP wants to reverse what it calls harmful piece of legislation that was passed in 2019. That year, the provincial government decided those on the Saskatchewan Income Support Program would be responsible for paying their own rent and utilities instead of direct payments being made on their behalf. Housing critic April Chiefcalf says the decision was certainly a factor in the current homelessness situation, and the provincial government has a choice to make.
2: Now, we're giving Scott Moe and the Sask Party a choice. They can work with us this fall, and they can pass this legislation. They can help keep vulnerable people in Saskatchewan housed right now. Or, if they refuse, we will reverse these harmful changes when we form the next Saskatchewan NDP government.
1: Chiefcalf says the NDP intends to restore the direct payment format this fall in the legislature. Prince Albert RCMP say their officers, along with the Prince Albert Police Service and Parkland Ambulance, responded around 7:20 p.m. Sunday to an accident on Highway No. 2, about 1 kilometer south of PA. There was a collision between a vehicle and a pedestrian. The pedestrian died at the scene. She has been identified as a 23-year-old woman from Sandy Bay. The driver of the vehicle remained on scene. No one in the vehicle was injured. The accident remains under investigation. Three people suffered non-life-threatening injuries in a two-vehicle collision Monday afternoon in Saskatoon. The Saskatoon Police Service says a Honda CR-V and a Toyota Tacoma collided at the intersection of Hunter Road and Preston Avenue South, causing one of the vehicles to flip onto its side. That accident is also under investigation. And Saskatoon police are investigating a pair of Saturday evening robberies on 33rd Street West. Around 7:45 p.m., police were called to a business in the 1600 block of 33rd Street. Staff reported two men stole product, made violent threats, and then fled on foot. A few minutes later, a man was robbed while walking near 33rd Street West in Westview Place. The victim was threatened with a gun. No one was physically injured in either robbery. Descriptions of the suspects are in our online story. I'm Venice Ferguson, CJWW News.
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1: The Environment Canada forecast for Saskatoon and area. Sunny today, the wind west gusting to 50, high 17. A few clouds tonight, staying breezy, low plus 3. Tomorrow, sunny, the wind northwest 30, high 17. Cloudy and a high of 17 on Thursday. For the Prince Albert region, sunny today, wind west 30, a high of 18. A few clouds tonight, the wind becomes light overnight, low plus 4. Sunny tomorrow, the wind northwest at 30, a high of 16. Cloudy on Thursday, high 14. Spiritwood 8 at 7 in Rosetown, 9 in Outlook, 5 in Kindersley, it's 9 in Wynyard, 10 in Watrous, Regina 4 at 7 in Humboldt, 8 in LaRange, 5 in Meadow Lake, it's 8 in Melfort, 11 in Nipawin, 10 in Hudson Bay, Yorkton 9, Swift Current 5, as well as Lloydminster, it's 6 in Moose Jaw. In North Battleford, the wind is west 11 at 6, Prince Albert, the wind is west 13, it's clear and 6, Saskatoon, the wind is west southwest 15, it's clear and it's 4 degrees. Gregor is in next with sports.
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5: Good morning, I'm Gregor. Upon further review, the Saskatoon Hilltops will play the Edmonton Wildcats in a Prairie Football Conference semifinal game. That'll be Sunday at SMF Field. Initially, the Toppers were believed to be heading to Edmonton, but the league used a new formula to determine the seeding. For more detailed explanation and all of the math, listen to the next sportscast. I can't do it twice. Meanwhile, the Saskatchewan Roughriders still in third place in the CFL West, despite having lost 5 of their last 7, including Friday's 37-31 home field setback to Calgary. The Green and White are 8-7. BC just ahead at 9-6. Stamps are 8-8. Winnipeg 7-8. It's so close. Riders travel to East Division leading Montreal on Thanksgiving Monday. Canada West football takes a break for Thanksgiving, but it also means the opening weekend for the season for the men's hockey team at Merlis Belcher. The team plans to raise their 11th conference banner prior to the game Friday night as they begin their second consecutive title defense. In the NHL, Washington captain Alex Ovechkin revealed that he will retire from the NHL after this season.
6: This is going to be my last year. For me, for my family, it's very important to you guys to know first. bit sad, but, you know, it is what it is.
5: That was Ovi breaking the news to his teammates first. He's the league's all-time scorer with 929 goals, having passed Wayne Gretzky last year. Elsewhere, Calgary placed forward and former Saskatoon Bobcat Connor Zeri on waivers. Calgary struggled considerably this season, losing all three games, being outscored 16-3. Zeri picked 24th overall by the Flames in 2020. He scored 12 goals and 25 points over 74 games last year. And finally, pre-sales for the tickets to the Rush preseason game in Moose Jaw went on sale yesterday. The regular day for tickets going on sale Friday. For all the Major League scores and more, go to CJWWRadio.com.
0: Getting Saskatchewan's day going. It's the Moo Crew with Ben Brooks on CJWW.

0: Prop me up beside the jukebox. It's Joe Diffie on CJWW. Hey, mainly sunny today. We'll be up to 17 degrees, and it's 4 right now in Saskatoon.
1: The best kind of barnyard wake-up. It's the Moo Crew on CJWW.
0: Well, let's go with your country music insider. And apparently the rock stars had nothing on the country stars back in the 90s. Tracy Lawrence says the country guys of that area were way wilder than the rock ones, considering

0: Introducing the new Crush It Hard Iced Tea from the makers of Provincial Vodka. Crush It tastes like
1: victory. Celebration of Dolly Parton. And it's going to feature Reba McEntire, Carrie Underwood, Lainey Wilson, Brad Paisley, Vince Gill, Kelsey Ballerini, Ashley McBride, Darius Rucker, Ella Langley, Carly Pierce, and many more. This is going to air live from Belmont University in Nashville coming up on Wednesday the 21st with proceeds benefiting Dolly's Imagination Library. And finally, an emotional new song from Lady A has taken on even more meaning. Just a week after the group recorded Bigger Picture, a song touching on faith, divorce, and frightening medical news, while Charles Kelly of the band was diagnosed with cancer. Here's a little bit of that song.

0: Beautiful song, and we're certainly wishing Charles all the best in his fight. And that is your Country Music Insider today.
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0: Hey, is this Shelby?
2: Yes, it is.
0: This is Ben Brooks giving you a call here from CJWW. I also have another special guest in studio here with me today, Mitch Flamin.
3: Congratulations. You got the trailer and all the stuff that's been hauling around.
2: Oh, my gosh. Thank you guys so much.
0: You've won the trailer and all the prizes inside. My goodness. 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

0: Here's the James Barker Band and After Dark on CJWW. It's time for a bit of Moo Crew comedy for you this morning with Dusty Slay breaking down an Alan Jackson classic.
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2: I like country, though. I like that country song, It's 5 O'Clock Somewhere. You know that song? The song that justifies drinking any time of the day? You just say it's 5 o'clock and it's okay, right? It only works for drinking, though. You can't show up late for work and be like, hey, 9 o'clock somewhere. Be nice if that did work, though. If your boss is like, well, I can't argue with that logic. Hell, get in here. Hell, by that logic, it's 5 o'clock somewhere. Let's get out of here. Let's get a drink. What are we even doing here? I don't know why we keep track of time the way we do sometimes, you know? Like the other day, I asked this guy, I was like, hey, man, what time is it? He was like, it's 20 to 4. I was like, listen. If you don't know, just say you don't know. Don't give me some kind of weird math problem. I do like that song, It's 5 O'Clock Somewhere, though. There's a line in the chorus where he says this. He goes, it's only 12:30. That's 12:30, just to be clear. He said, it's only 12:30, but I don't care. It's 5 o'clock somewhere, right? But that's not true. You know what I mean? It may be 5:30 somewhere. But... we don't lose a half hour just because you change time zones. That's not how that works, Alan Jackson.
3: Hi, this is Matt from Lambert. Are we ready to talk about snow? I know. 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

0: 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Here's what's happening.
1: Good morning. It's 4 degrees at 7 o'clock. I'm Venice Ferguson. Coming up, Foam Lake grieves after a deadly crash in east central Saskatchewan. In sports, now the Hilltops will host a playoff game. The Riders head to Montreal, and the NHL's greatest scorer of all time is retiring. In agribiz, a wheat breeder looks back on four decades of work. If you see news where you're at, call us 244-1925. A lawyer for the truck driver involved in a deadly crash in east central Saskatchewan that killed a woman and two girls says the man is overwhelmed with grief. Brian Pfefferly says his client, Kelly Knopf, plans to fully cooperate with authorities as the case moves through court. RCMP said the 40-year-old was driving a truck Friday when he allegedly smashed into an SUV while trying to pass a semi on a rural road near Foam Lake. Three people in the SUV were killed, including a 40-year-old woman driving the car and two girls who were 8 and 5 years old. Residents in the community of Foam Lake are placing stuffed animals on their porches and doorsteps in memory of the three people who were killed. The 40-year-old man from South Carolina, who was in the area hunting, has been charged with 3 counts of dangerous driving causing death and 3 counts of dangerous driving causing bodily harm. The town of Foam Lake posted a message on its Facebook site Monday afternoon, which can be viewed in our online story. The Saskatoon Police Service says a heavily damaged building on the weekend was a result of a collision between two vehicles. The accident between a Nissan SUV and a Hyundai SUV around noon on Sunday was at the intersection of 24th Street and 2nd Avenue, and it resulted in one of the vehicles striking the building. There were minor injuries. The driver of the Nissan has been ticketed for disobeying a traffic signal. Regina police are investigating the 6th homicide of the year in the Queen City. A 20-year-old man was located in the 1300 block of Robinson Street Saturday afternoon with injuries consistent with a gunshot wound. He died at the scene. The victim's name is not being released at this time. All age demographics are victims of cybercrime. That's according to Kinexys Credit Union. Only 5 to 10% of scams get reported. Michael Malevsky, the media relations specialist with Kinexys, says among the more common scams involve overpayments and verification codes.
2: The top one is investment scams right now. So we really encourage the Saskatchewan public to watch out for promised returns that seem too good to be true. We even see where scammers may send some money back, and I'm going to use air quotes here, as a return or dividend to gain further trust, as well as more of the victim's money.
1: People are encouraged to call their bank, credit union, or police to report a scam. October is Cybersecurity Awareness Month. The Saskatchewan NDP says a change made to the Saskatchewan Income Support Program is playing a role in today's homelessness crisis. In 2019, the provincial government decided that those on the program would be responsible for paying their own rent and utilities. This alteration coincided with the start of COVID-19, making for some unfortunate timing for those struggling financially. Standing at the site of the 20th Street encampment in Saskatoon, housing critic April Chiefcalf says she's heard from frontline organizations about the consequences of that choice.
3: And a 2025 report from the Saskatoon Poverty Reduction Partnership directly tied the policy change to evictions. We know that this has contributed to housing insecurity.
1: Chiefcalf says the NDP intends to restore the direct payment format this fall in the legislature. Today's internet news poll question: what do you think about hunting animals? To vote, go to Have Your Say at cjwwradio.com. I'm Venice Ferguson, CJWW News.
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1: The Environment Canada forecast for Saskatoon and area: sunny today, the wind west gusting to 50, high 17. A few clouds tonight, staying breezy, low plus 3. Tomorrow, sunny, the wind northwest 30, high 17. Cloudy and a high of 17 on Thursday. For the Prince Albert region: sunny today, wind west 30, a high of 18. A few clouds tonight, the wind becomes light overnight, low plus 4. Sunny tomorrow, the wind northwest at 30, a high of 16. Cloudy on Thursday, high 14. Spiritwood 8, it's 7 in Rosetown, 9 in Outlook, 5 in Kindersley, it's 9 in Wynyard, 10 in Watrous, Regina 4, it's 7 in Humboldt, 8 in LaRange, 5 in Meadow Lake, it's 8 in Melfort, 11 in Nipawin, 10 in Hudson Bay, Yorkton 9, Swift Current 5, as well as Lloydminster, it's 6 in Moose Jaw. In North Battleford, the wind is west 11, it's 6. Prince Albert, the wind is west 13, it's clear and 6. Saskatoon, the wind is west southwest 15, it's clear and it's 4 degrees. 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
8: Good morning, I'm Neil Billinger with CJWW's AgriBiz. Developing a high-quality wheat variety takes many years, and over his four decades as a plant breeder, Dr. Pierre Huckel has dozens to his credit. Huckel recently retired and is now a professor emeritus at the University of Saskatchewan's Crop Development Center. He was a recent guest on the Wheat Profit podcast produced by Sask Wheat. He characterizes his plant breeding philosophy as 80% conservative or conventional and 20% trying different things.
9: Working on purple wheat, annual forage wheat, those all ended up being commercialized. And then, you know, I crossed wheat with quackgrass, see if it would grow as a perennial, but it didn't. But we got some disease resistance and other stuff out of that. So it's important to have a 20%. And I think, you know, if you're working in the private sector, you're not going to be able to do that. But I think especially in a university setting, that's the one place where, you know, I think you can do that and should do that. Because sometimes that's where the innovation comes from, simple little ideas.
8: Wheat breeding in a prairie climate has its challenges.
9: If you do the math, most of the yield is formed in 40, 50 days. You can only express a trait so much in that confined period of time. You know, if you're growing winter wheat for 7 or 8 months, you can fiddle around with traits that will help you maybe with, you know, drought tolerance or heat tolerance or whatever. But when everything's jammed into a month and a half, difficult.
8: Huckel talks about the effort to increase wheat yields.
9: If you look at wheat yield gains in the last 15 years, we've done quite well in Western Canada. Part of that is I think we've kind of become a bit more pragmatic around seed size and shape, which was an impediment until 2007, and we've also kind of relaxed on the maturity, which can be a risk if we have an early frost, but we've got a longer grain filling period. So I think we're already adapting to the realities, and you know, we're in a continental climate. Things are unpredictable. So we have inherently selected the plant type that is what we call plastic. It can respond and recover to a certain point from stress.
8: Dr. Pierre Huckel is a recently retired plant breeder and professor emeritus with the University of Saskatchewan's Crop Development Center. He was a recent guest on the Wheat Profit podcast produced by Sask Wheat. And that's your AgriBiz. I'm Neil Billinger.
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14: So So the streak is alive. Good morning. I'm Gregor. Saskatoon will continue their run of consecutive years hosting a PFC semifinal game that dates back to 1990. The Toppers host Edmonton Sunday at SMF Field, not in Edmonton as originally announced. You see, the Hilltops, Wildcats, and Calgary all finished tied for second, 4-4 records. But because the teams did not face each other in a balanced amount, the traditional head-to-head matchups were not used to determine seeding. So the league went with a tie-breaking formula percentage that was the team's total points for divided by the total points for and total points against. It's a lot of math, but now the second-seeded Hilltops will be home to the third-seeded Wildcats at SMF Field Sunday at 1. Regina hosts Calgary in the other semi. Clear as mud, it's not so confusing everywhere else. In fact, it's a bye week for all six teams in the Canada West Football Conference. The next action for the Huskies not until the 17th. That's a Saturday against Manitoba. And in the CFL, just 3 weeks remain in the season before playoffs commence. Rough Riders' third-last game will be Thanksgiving Day Monday. They begin a home-and-home with the East Division leading Alouettes in Montreal. The return matchup will be the 17th in Regina. NFL Falcons posted a dominant 45-24 victory over New Orleans on Monday night.
15: Got a man, Dotson, touchdown. And a nice carry by Brian Robinson for the touchdown. How about three on the night?
14: To hockey, another light week for the Saskatoon Blades when it comes to playing games. Heavy on practice time, though, as the Blue and Gold are idle until Friday when they entertain Moose Jaw at SaskTel Center. Prince Albert off until Friday as well. They'll be in Regina. NHL, Sens remain undefeated on the year. They get past Boston 4-1. And Connor Hellebuck, who, the Jets, win another one for them. That's 3-2 over the Pens. Finally, MLB, both Rays and White Sox have their opponents on the ropes with 2-0 series leads. And speaking of baseball, seven members of the champion Saskatoon Berries named to one of four different WCBL All-Star teams yesterday, including outstanding Canadian Ethan Murdoch and league batting champ Gail Salinas on the first All-Star team. For all the Major League scores and more, go to cjwwradio.com.
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0: Love Makes Me Feel. That's Diamond Rio on CJWW. It's 7:17 and we're sitting at 4 degrees right now in Saskatoon.
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0: And this is something pretty cool for all the Marvel fans out there. The Royal Canadian Mint is celebrating the Canadian roots of Deadpool and Wolverine with some new gold and silver collectibles. Now, if you didn't know, Deadpool, a.k.a. Wade Wilson, was born in Saskatchewan in the Marvel Universe, while Wolverine was born next door in Alberta. And the big collectible brings the two together on a quarter-ounce piece of 99.99% pure gold. Yeah, it's got Deadpool and Wolverine facing each other. Only 1,500 of these are being made, so it's definitely aimed at some serious collectors. There's also some 1 ounce pure silver versions with Deadpool on one and Wolverine on the other, with a maple leaf worked into the design as a nod to their Canadian roots, and there'll be 10,000 of those. Now, of course, the two Canadian anti-heroes finally teamed up on the big screen in 2024's Deadpool and Wolverine. There was also mention of Saskatoon in that movie as well, too. And yeah, now they've officially made it onto something struck by the Royal Canadian Mint. So the new collectibles are actually available starting today over at mint.ca. And if you want to pick those up, you're a big Marvel fan, kind of cool. Pretty good representation for Saskatchewan for sure. Although I'm not sure we can claim responsibility for everything that Deadpool does. Maybe we want to wash our hands of that.
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0: It's the Hunter Brothers with Born and Raised on CJWW at 724. And hey, if you're 55 plus, thinking about retirement, or maybe you got parents or grandparents who could use some information about what's available here in Saskatoon, the Spotlight on Seniors is happening today at TCU Place. It's put on by the Saskatoon Council on Aging, and TCU Place is part of Seniors Week. And it's being billed as Saskatchewan's largest showcase for people 55 and older. 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There's going to be more than 80 trade show booths and exhibits covering everything from health and housing to finances, travel, retirement, education, hobbies, and lifestyle services. Some live entertainment down there, too. 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So it runs 9 until 3 o'clock over in the Grand Saloon at TCU Place. And it's $15 at the door. So if you're looking for some useful information or just something different to do today, well, check it out. 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
0: All that weather real quick in Saskatoon. Mainly sunny, 17 today, a few clouds and 3 tonight, and sunny and 17 tomorrow. Prince Albert, sunny and 18 today, a few clouds and 4 tonight, and sunny and 16 tomorrow. The Battlefords are clear in 5. Prince Albert clear in 7. Saskatoon clear sitting at 4 degrees.

0: from the CJWW Newsroom, bringing you Saskatchewan's news first. Here's what's happening.
1: Good morning. It's 4 degrees at 7:30. I'm Venice Ferguson. Saskatchewan's 2026 tornado count has climbed to 40 after the Northern Tornadoes Project confirmed another tornado from the July 10th outbreak, putting the province just one short of its all-time annual record. The newly confirmed tornado occurred northwest of Birch Hills in central Saskatchewan and has been rated EF1. The confirmation also brings the July 10 outbreak to 12 tornadoes, making it the largest single-day tornado outbreak recorded in Saskatchewan. The Northern Tornadoes Project confirmed the Birch Hills tornado following a review of satellite imagery from a storm track of interest. A 23-year-old Saskatoon man and a 25-year-old woman from Onion Lake are facing charges following an incident Sunday afternoon in the Confederation Park area. Police were called to the 300 block of Douglas Crescent around 10 to 3. Four people were spotted trying to flee in a Jeep Cherokee. Officers conducted a high-risk traffic stop and searched the vehicle. They say they located a sawed-off rifle, a baton, and a taser. The man is facing four firearm-related offenses. The woman is charged with two counts of possessing a weapon dangerous to the public peace and carrying a concealed weapon. Three people have been charged after a firearm was allegedly discharged at a home on Hatchet Lake, Denisulan First Nation last month. Wollaston Lake RCMP say no one was injured when shots struck the residence September 18th. 18-year-old Kiera Scholl and two male youths face multiple firearms-related charges, the full list of which is in our online story. She also faces additional weapons and release order charges. A second Princess Auto has opened in Saskatoon's Rosewood neighborhood near the South Costco. Dave Mathis, Vice President of Retail Operations West, says the location was chosen to give customers on every side of the city easier access to the store.
2: We had a lot of customers we saw based on their postal codes that were driving a long, long way to come into the North store. Had some opportunities with real estate to find a spot in the South, and this one came up, and the community is really growing and investing in that area with roads and some other interesting retail and restaurants and housing, and we thought it'd be an awesome spot to put a second store in the city.
1: He says the over 50,000 square foot building will be home to up to 90 new staff and the same amount, if not more, products that are offered at the north location off Idlewild. The grand opening went today at 7 o'clock, complete with deals, donuts, and coffee. I'm Venice Ferguson, CJWW News.
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1: The Environment Canada forecast for Saskatoon and area. Sunny today, the wind west gusting to 50, high 17. A few clouds tonight, staying breezy, low plus 3. Tomorrow, sunny, the wind northwest 30, high 17. Cloudy and a high of 17 on Thursday. For the Prince Albert region, sunny today, wind west 30, a high of 18. A few clouds tonight, the wind becomes light overnight, low plus 4. Sunny tomorrow, the wind northwest at 30, a high of 16. Cloudy on Thursday, high 14. Spiritwood 7 is 5 in Rosetown, 9 in Outlook, it's 4 in Kindersley, 7 in Wynyard as well as Humboldt and Melfort, it's 8 in Watrous and LaRange, 5 in Regina and in Meadow Lake, it's 10 in Nipawin and Hudson Bay, 9 in Yorkton, it's 5 in Swift Current and Lloydminster, 3 in Moose Jaw. In North Battleford, the wind is west 9, it's 5. Prince Albert, the wind is west 13, it's clear and 7. Saskatoon, the wind is west southwest 15, clear sky and it's 4 degrees. Gregor is in next with sports.
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7: Good morning, I'm Gregor. Upon further review, the Saskatoon Hilltops will play the Edmonton Wildcats in a Prairie Football Conference semifinal game. That'll be Sunday at SMF Field. Initially, the Toppers were believed to be heading to Edmonton, but the league used a new formula to determine the seeding. For more detailed explanation and all of the math, listen to the next sportscast. I can't do it twice. Meanwhile, the Saskatchewan Roughriders still in third place in the CFL West, despite having lost five of their last seven, including Friday's 37-31 home field setback to Calgary. Green and White are 8-7. BC just ahead at 9-6. Stamps are 8-8. Winnipeg 7-8. It's so close. Riders travel to East Division leading Montreal on Thanksgiving Monday. Canada West football takes a break for Thanksgiving, but it also means the opening weekend for the season for the men's hockey team at Merlis Belcher. The team plans to raise their 11th conference banner prior to the game Friday night as they begin their second consecutive title defense. In the NHL, Washington captain Alex Ovechkin revealed that he will retire from the NHL after this season.
8: This is going to be my last year. For me, for my family, it's very important to you guys to know first. It's sad, but, it is what it is.
7: That was Ovi breaking the news to his teammates first. He's the league's all-time scorer with 929 goals, having passed Wayne Gretzky last year. Elsewhere, Calgary placed forward and former Saskatoon Bobcat Connor Zeri on waivers. Calgary struggled considerably this season, losing all three games, being outscored 16-3. Zeri picked 24th overall by the Flames in 2020. He scored 12 goals and 25 points over 74 games last year. And finally, pre-sales for the tickets to the Rush preseason game in Moose Jaw went on sale yesterday. The regular day for tickets going on sale Friday. For all the Major League scores and more, go to CJWWRadio.com.
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0: Introducing the new Crush It Hard Iced Tea from the makers of Provincial Vodka. Crush It tastes like
1: victory. EJWW, you got Ben Brooks with you here this morning. And we've got a few traffic things that are on the go to tell you about today. 3rd Avenue and 25th Street, the intersection, closed at 7 a.m. this morning, doing some water main work out there. We got College Drive. The westbound traffic remains restricted between Clarence and Cumberland. And traffic running one lane each way in the eastbound lanes. That's really caused a lot of traffic jams in downtown Saskatoon. That's going to go right through until October the 30th. We've also got Wanuskewin Road up there, the pipeline project that's got Wanuskewin completely closed. That should be wrapping up on October the 31st. Also, 71st Street in Idlewild, it looks like those medians and the closure that's happening there should be done on October the 31st. So remains to be seen if it still stays on schedule with all of those things, but that's what I got for you in Saskatoon for traffic right now. As far as traffic on our website is concerned, a lot of people clicking into the win category up at cjwwradio.com. We're giving away some great stuff. We got a pair of tickets that we are giving away to the Jerry D Show. That's going to be rolling through on February the 25th. Not only two tickets to the show, but also we're hooking you up with the Parktown Hotel Concert Series package with that, too. That's got your accommodations, breakfast, transportation, an appetizer, and a couple of beverages before the show, and an extended checkout. We're also giving that away for the Red Clay Strays, which are going to be rolling through in March. And your chance to win four tickets over to the PBR Saskatoon Classic, as that's coming up October the 23rd and the 24th. Four tickets to give away there, so take you and your significant other and another couple to go along with you and party it up at PBR. So check out all the details from the station that gives away more to more people more often, CJWW.
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0: Carry On with CJWW, just moments away from Boots and Salutes this morning. If you want to get on the phone, give us a shout at 306-938-0600, toll free 1-800-667-3727. And Venice, what have we got going on in the news?
1: Coming up at 8, record-setting July 10 tornado outbreak grows to 12. Foam Lake is in mourning following the death of mother and two children. NDP vows to restore direct payment format for Saskatchewan income support users. I'll have these stories and more. Ben has the Internet News poll question in a moment.
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0: All right, here we go with our Internet News poll question today with Boots and Salutes. What do you think about hunting animals? We have 72% that don't hunt but think it's fine as long as they are ethical in their hunting practices. 13% regularly go hunting and enjoy it, and 10% don't hunt and think that it's awful. Hey, good morning, Boots and Salutes.
6: Good morning. Yes, the most popular prime minister right now is in Quebec, and Alberta is Mark Carney. He leads the way as the most popular politician in Canada. Thank you.
0: Good morning, Boots and Salutes.
7: Good morning, Ben. I've got a huge boot here for Carney this morning. Yesterday I was told to do some research, so I figured I'd do that. On the government website, right from the House of Commons, on an LNG project, Canada will supply 15,000 tons of steel, while China will supply 690,000 tons of steel. And since Carney's Build Canada Strong, government procurement for the U.S. is up to $7.8 billion, up from one-fifth to one-third. Don't sound like elbows up, more like Carney's portfolio up. Thank you.
0: Hey, good morning, Boots and Salutes.
8: Good morning. I'd like to give a big boot to Carney. He's doing such a lovely job on the country. Steel companies are closing here. He's giving contracts to China. And he just signed a $7.2 billion contract with President Trump. But don't worry, buy Canadian, and your dollar's only worth 69 cents. Have a lovely day.
0: Hi there, Boots and Salutes. Hi there, Boots and Salutes.
9: Yeah, good morning. I thought I'd get on and say my piece. I want to salute, there's two different, there's a landlord in the city here, they're a couple, and there's another one in Saskatoon, but I don't know their names. But I do have to say this, they go out of their way when they've got good tenant. They go out of their way. If there's anything that needs to be done in the house, they go and do it right away. And you know what else they do? And you never, never hear this. They take the time, and they're good tenants. They don't party. All the rules that's out there, they don't do any of that. And they take the time to go and buy you some groceries.
0: Oh, that's
9: now, how
0: nice,
9: many
0: for sure.
9: of them do that? I just thought I'd mention that. Appreciation of the good tenant, and not many of them at all do that.
0: Thanks for the call today.
9: So I salute them.
0: Hey, good morning, Boots and Salutes. Hi there, Boots and Salutes.
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0: Good morning, Boots and Salutes.
12: Hi, I'd like to salute my grandfather for beating stage 4 cancer.
0: Let's go. That's awesome. Do you want to divulge his name?
12: Wayne Lewis.
0: Wayne. Hey, that's awesome to hear today. Right on. Big party for Wayne. Thanks for the call.
12: Yep.
0: Hey, good morning, Boots and Salutes.
13: 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A big boot to the CBC for dumping hockey night in Canada on Saturdays. And telecasting cricket? Come on, cricket? Really? Stupid.
0: Hi there, Boots and Salutes.
14: Hi. Good morning, Ben. Pepsi Gord here.
0: How you doing?
14: I'm not bad for a young fellow. I'd like to either boot or salute. I don't know what the heck to do here, but I think we're going to change the name of Saskatoon to Detour City.
0: To what city, sorry?
14: Detour City.
0: Oh, yeah. Yeah, that's about it with the construction right now, hey?
14: Yeah, well, it's got to be done. So.
0: Thanks for the call, buddy. Hey, good morning, Boots and Salutes.
15: Good morning. A big salute to the people that put on the powwow up at Sask-Tel Center and the dancers out there with all their regalia on, and it was a really good show. And the little children from about 2 years or 3 years old out there just giving it for everything. So it was a great time.
0: Right on. Thank you for that call today.
15: Yeah. Bye. Thank you.
0: Hey, good morning, Boots and Salutes. Hello. Boots and Salutes, good morning.
16: Good morning, how are you?
0: Good, how are you?
16: Good, I would like to do your channel, suit the farmers, and that little guy.
0: Thanks for the call. Hey, good morning, Boots and Salutes.
17: I'd like to give a boot for the loss of Hockey Night in Canada, and a salute to the guy who did the same thing.
0: Thanks for the call, man. Hey, good morning, Boots and Salutes.
18: Yes, good morning. The gentleman that phoned in said, booting CBC, dropping the Hockey Night in Canada. Well, he is most definitely wrong, because CBC and CTV, the contract wasn't renewed. Hence, we have ladies' hockey Saturday night, and it's still called hockey on Saturday night. Thank you.
0: Hey, good morning, Boots and Salutes.
19: Good morning. I want to have a big salute to all the farmers out there getting this harvest crop in, all the custom harvesters as well. Been a long stretch, guys, and there's a lot of crop out there yet to go. Go hard and be safe. Thank you.
0: Right on. Finally a good week for them to get out there, too. Right on. Hey, good morning, Boots and Salutes.
20: Good morning. I've got a boot and a salute. My salute goes to the lady from Meadow Lake that sang O Canada at the Ryder game of the weekend. And the boot goes to the fellow yesterday that booted her.
0: Thanks for the call. Hey, good morning, Boots and Salutes.
21: Good morning, Ben. I don't know who I boot. I guess it's society as a whole. When Justin Trudeau was in power, he brought in cricket farms, so it'd be an alternative protein for human life. This morning on CBC, I just saw out of, I believe it's South Illinois University, they are converting plastic products into a protein mixed with a yeast so you can eat it as food. When is this crap going to end?
0: Hey, good morning, Boots and Salutes.
18: Good morning. I'd like to correct my fact check here. It was CTV, not CTV, and it was CBC's contract was canceled or not renewed after the 12 years. And like I said, we have Hockey Night in Canada with ladies. Thank you.
0: All right. 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There was a big party down there at 7 o'clock this morning. Our own Kira Miller was down there taking in all the sights and sounds. And Saskatoon Hilltops, they will actually be playing in Saskatoon. That's right. Both teams, there was a tie-breaking formula. The Hilltops, Edmonton, and Calgary all finished at 4-4. So with the tiebreakers in place, that means the Hilltops playing right here at SMF Field this weekend. Should be pretty good. So hope you can enjoy the game. And Boots and Salutes, like I said, always brought to you by our good friends at Northern Factory Workwear. We're going to come back after 8 o'clock, take a look at some of the holidays today.
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22: Good morning. It's 4 degrees at 8 o'clock. I'm Venice Ferguson. Coming up, Foam Lake grieves after a deadly crash in east central Saskatchewan. In sports now, the Hilltops will host a playoff game. The Riders head to Montreal, and the NHL's greatest scorer of all time is retiring. If you see news where you're at, call us, 244-1925. A lawyer for the truck driver involved in a deadly crash in east central Saskatchewan that killed a woman and two girls says the man is overwhelmed with grief. Brian Pfefferly says his client, Kelly Knopf, plans to fully cooperate with authorities as the case moves through court. RCMP said the 40-year-old was driving a truck Friday when he allegedly smashed into an SUV while trying to pass a semi on a rural road near Foam Lake. Three people in the SUV were killed, including a 40-year-old woman driving the car and two girls who were 8 and 5 years old. Residents in the community of Foam Lake are placing stuffed animals on their porches and doorsteps in memory of the three people who were killed. The 40-year-old man from South Carolina, who was in the area hunting, has been charged with three counts of dangerous driving causing death and three counts of dangerous driving causing bodily harm. The town of Foam Lake posted a message on its Facebook site Monday afternoon, which can be viewed in our online story. Melville RCMP are investigating a fatal collision that killed a 73-year-old woman. A Saskatchewan RCMP news release says a vehicle struck a pedestrian on Highway 10, northeast of Melville, on October 2nd. The woman was pronounced deceased at the scene. The driver remained at the scene. The investigation continues with help from a collision reconstructionist. The Northern Tornadoes Project has confirmed an additional tornado from the multiple tornadoes that occurred on July 10th this year. The Birch Hills tornado was confirmed and rated as an EF1 tornado with approximately 140 kilometer per hour wind speeds following a review of satellite imagery from a storm track of interest. Researchers identified a weak damage path through a forested area northwest of the community. High-resolution satellite imagery also showed visible tree fall along the path. The tornado traveled approximately 2.19 kilometers and reached a maximum path width of 70 meters. Earlier, Northern Tornadoes Project investigations confirmed tornadoes near Spears, Redberry Lake, and Petrovka, Waldheim, followed by additional confirmations near Prudhomme, Plunkett, Dundurn, Cupar, Leros, and Herzl. With Birch Hills added, the July 10 total now stands at 12 confirmed tornadoes, surpassing the previous single-day total of 10 confirmed tornadoes recorded June 19, 2025. The Saskatoon Police Service says a heavily damaged building on the weekend was a result of a collision between two vehicles. The accident between a Nissan SUV and a Hyundai SUV around noon on Sunday was at the intersection of 24th Street and 2nd Avenue, and it resulted in one of the vehicles striking the building. There were minor injuries. The driver of the Nissan has been ticketed for disobeying a traffic signal. Regina police are investigating the sixth homicide of the year in the Queen City. A 20-year-old man was located in the 1300 block of Robinson Street Saturday afternoon with injuries consistent with a gunshot wound. He died at the scene. The victim's name is not being released at this time. All age demographics are victims of cybercrime. That's according to Kinexys Credit Union. Only 5 to 10% of scams get reported. Michael Malevsky, the media relations specialist with Kinexys, says among the more common scams involve overpayments and verification codes.
4: The top one is investment scams right now. So we really encourage the Saskatchewan public to watch out for promised returns that seem too good to be true. We even see where scammers may send some money back, and I'm going to use air quotes here, as a return or dividend to gain further trust as well as more of the victim's money.
22: People are encouraged to call their bank, credit union, or police to report a scam. October is Cybersecurity Awareness Month. The Saskatchewan NDP says a change made to the Saskatchewan Income Support Program is playing a role in today's homelessness crisis. In 2019, the provincial government decided that those on the program would be responsible for paying their own rent and utilities. This alteration coincided with the start of COVID-19, making for some unfortunate timing for those struggling financially. Standing at the site of the 20th Street encampment in Saskatoon, housing critic April Chiefcalf says she's heard from frontline organizations about the consequences of that choice.
5: And a 2025 report from the Saskatoon Poverty Reduction Partnership directly tied the policy change to evictions. We know that this has contributed to housing insecurity.
22: Chiefcalf says the NDP intends to restore the direct payment format this fall in the legislature. In business news, the TSX is trading up 60 points at 35,579. The Dow is trading up by 261 points at 51,529. Oil West Texas Intermediate trading down at $87.88 U.S. per barrel. The Canadian dollar trading up at 70.178 cents U.S. Today's internet news poll question: what do you think about hunting animals? To vote, go to Have Your Say at cjwwradio.com. I'm Venice Ferguson, CJWW News.
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22: The Environment Canada forecast for Saskatoon and area. Sunny today, the wind west gusting to 50, high 17. A few clouds tonight, staying breezy, low plus 3. Tomorrow, sunny, the wind northwest 30, high 17. Cloudy and a high of 17 on Thursday. For the Prince Albert region, sunny today, wind west 30, a high of 18. A few clouds tonight, the wind becomes light overnight, low plus 4. Sunny tomorrow, the wind northwest at 30, a high of 16. Cloudy on Thursday, high 14. Spiritwood 7, it's 5 in Rosetown, 9 in Outlook, it's 4 in Kindersley, 7 in Wynyard as well as Humboldt and Melfort, it's 8 in Watrous and LaRange, 5 in Regina and in Meadow Lake, it's 10 in Nipawin and Hudson Bay, 9 in Yorkton, it's 5 in Swift Current and Lloydminster, 3 in Moose Jaw. In North Battleford, the wind is west 9, it's 5. Prince Albert, the wind is west 13, it's clear and 7. Saskatoon, the wind is west southwest 15, clear sky and it's 4 degrees. Gregor is in next with sports.
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26: So the streak is alive. Good morning, I'm Gregor. Saskatoon will continue their run of consecutive years hosting a PFC semifinal game that dates back to 1990. The Toppers host Edmonton Sunday at SMF Field, not in Edmonton as originally announced. You see, the Hilltops, Wildcats, and Calgary all finished tied for second, 4-4 records. But because the teams did not face each other in a balanced amount, the traditional head-to-head matchups were not used to determine seeding, so the league went with a tie-breaking formula percentage that was the team's total points for divided by the total points for and total points against. It's a lot of math, but now the second-seeded Hilltops will be home to the third-seeded Wildcats at SMF Field Sunday at 1. Regina hosts Calgary in the other semi. Clear as mud, it's not so confusing everywhere else. In fact, it's a bye week for all six teams in the Canada West Football Conference. The next action for the Huskies, not until the 17th. That's a Saturday against Manitoba. And in the CFL, just 3 weeks remain in the season before playoffs commence. Rough Riders' third-last game will be Thanksgiving Day Monday. They begin a home-and-home with the East division-leading Alouettes in Montreal. The return matchup will be the 17th in Regina. NFL Falcons posted a dominant 45-24 victory over New Orleans on Monday night.
7: Got a man, Dotson touchdown. What a nice carry by Brian Robinson for the touchdown. How about three on the night?
26: To hockey, another light week for the Saskatoon Blades when it comes to playing games. Heavy on practice time, though, as the blue and gold are idle until Friday when they entertain Moose Jaw at SaskTel Center. Prince Albert off until Friday as well. They'll be in Regina. NHL, Sens remain undefeated on the year. They get past Boston 4-1. And Connor Hellebuck, who the Jets win another one for them. That's 3-2 over the Pens. Finally, MLB, both Rays and White Sox have their opponents on the ropes with 2-0 series leads. And speaking of baseball, seven members of the champion Saskatoon Berries named to one of four different WCBL All-Star teams yesterday, including outstanding Canadian Ethan Murdoch and league batting champ Gail Salinas on the first All-Star team. For all the Major League scores and more, go to CJWWRadio.com.
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0: Chicks, and there's your trouble on CJWW. Normally around this time, we'd be chatting with the Prince Albert Mayor, but he is away this week, so looking forward to catching back up with him in a few weeks' time. But right now, we're going to fire up a few things that you could celebrate today on this October the 6th. It is World Cerebral Palsy Day, a worldwide day of awareness and action for the more than 18 million people that are living with cerebral palsy. And it's about improving inclusion, accessibility, and opportunities for people dealing with CP. Coaches Day today, a day to recognize the coaches who teach, motivate, and occasionally remind you to run another lap when you thought practice was over. But it celebrates coaches at every level, from kids sports right through to the pros. Noodle Day today, your excuse to enjoy noodles in pretty much any form. Ramen, spaghetti, chow mein, mac and cheese, whatever works. Considering how many cultures have their own version, noodles might actually be one of the few foods that nearly everybody can agree on. Even your picky eaters at home, too. It is also Garlic Lovers Day today, celebrating the ingredient that makes almost everything taste better. The only downside is that everyone around you also gets to celebrate the garlic that you ate for lunch. And finally, Mad Hatter Day today, inspired by the Mad Hatter from Alice in Wonderland. And it falls on October the 6th because of the 10-6 card that is tucked into the character's famous hat. But it's basically a day to embrace a little silliness and nonsense all at the same time. Just a few things on the go for this October the 6th.
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0: Smith and Wasting Gas on CJWW. And hey, if you're looking for something to do today, especially if you're 55 plus, big events happening downtown at TCU Place. 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Now, this year's theme is Embracing the Future, and it's all happening in the Grand Saloon at TCU Place until 3 o'clock this afternoon. 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Spotlight on Seniors happening today at TCU Place. Coming up at 8:40 this morning, we're going to be celebrating your birthdays and anniversaries. So if somebody in your world has a special day today, make sure to get it to us. And we're going to give them a shout-out right here on CJWW after the news.
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0: from the CJWW Newsroom, bringing you Saskatchewan's news first. Here's what's happening.
1: Good morning at 7 degrees at 8:30. I'm Venice Ferguson. A possible ban on U.S. diesel exports could provide some short-term relief at the pump, but the ethanol industry warns it could eventually push fuel prices even higher. Renewable Fuels Association President and CEO Jeff Cooper says recent analysis raises concerns about the long-term impact.
2: Refiners don't just make diesel. They take a barrel of crude oil and it becomes diesel fuel, gasoline, jet fuel, and a number of other products. So refiners have been pretty clear that, hey, if we can't export diesel anymore, we're going to, you know, reduce our production. We're going to dial down our crude runs. And that means less diesel fuel, but it also means less gasoline, less jet fuel in the long term.
1: The Renewable Fuels Association says maintaining fuel production and avoiding disruptions to supply chains will be important as policymakers look for ways to bring down diesel prices. A motorcyclist got clipped by a car on Sunday at the bottom of the Broadway Bridge. The call came in around 4 p.m., and when officers arrived, the 28-year-old driver of the motorbike was getting help from bystanders. He was transported to hospital with non-life-threatening injuries. The driver of the car wasn't hurt. Police say they were told by witnesses the two drivers had gotten into a verbal spat while stopped at a traffic light at 12th Street East and Broadway Avenue, which was followed by the collision a short time later. A 36-year-old man driving a sedan is charged with dangerous driving. The Saskatoon Police Service says members of the Serious Assault Unit are investigating a stabbing which occurred on Friday afternoon around 2:30 p.m. That's when police responded to a report of an injured person in the 300 block of Avenue C South. Arriving officers found a 34-year-old woman who was suffering from several stab wounds. She was taken to hospital. Anyone with information is asked to contact police or Crime Stoppers. Kinexus Credit Union is warning people that scams are a problem for every generation during Cybersecurity Awareness Month. The credit union found that only 5 to 10% of scams get reported. A common reason can be not knowing where to go after being scammed or finding a scam. Michael Malevsky, the media relations specialist with Kinexus, says people should report scams to their financial institute and the police as soon as possible.
3: If you ever feel that you're being scammed or that you have been scammed, the most important thing to do is to report it right away. So let's say someone was posing as your financial institution, hang up or end the conversation and go to your trusted source. That could be the phone number on the back of your debit card. It could be your local branch. Report that as soon as possible.
1: One of the most common scams of recent is investor scams. The scam promises high returns that seem too good to be true and will sometimes send a return to gain more trust and more of the victim's money. I'm Venice Ferguson, CJWW News.
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1: The Environment Canada forecast for Saskatoon and area. Sunny today, the wind west gusting to 50, high 17. A few clouds tonight, staying breezy, low plus 3. Tomorrow, sunny, the wind northwest 30, high 17. Cloudy and a high of 17 on Thursday. For the Prince Albert region, sunny today, wind west 30, a high of 18. A few clouds tonight, the wind becomes light overnight, low plus 4. Sunny tomorrow, the wind northwest at 30, a high of 16. Cloudy on Thursday, high 14. 8 in Spiritwood, 7 in Rosetown, it's 9 in Outlook, 5 in Kindersley. It's 8 in Wynyard-Watrous, 7 in Regina-Humboldt, as well as Melfort, 9 in LaRonge. It's 5 in Meadow Lake and Lloydminster, 11 in Nipawin. It's 10 in Hudson Bay, Yorkton, Swift Current 5 and Moose Jaw 6. In North Battleford, the wind is west 17, it's 7. Prince Albert, the wind is west 10, it's sunny and 7. Saskatoon, the wind is west 18, it's mainly sunny and it's 7 degrees. Gregor is in next with sports.
4: Good morning, I'm Gregor. Upon further review, the Saskatoon Hilltops will play the Edmonton Wildcats in a Prairie Football Conference semifinal game. That'll be Sunday at SMF Field. Initially, the Toppers were believed to be heading to Edmonton, but the league used a new formula to determine the seeding. For more detailed explanation and all of the math, listen to the next sportscast. I can't do it twice. Meanwhile, the Saskatchewan Roughriders still in third place in the CFL West, despite having lost 5 of their last 7, including Friday's 37-31 home field setback to Calgary. The Green Green and White are 8-7. BC just ahead at 9-6. Stamps are 8-8. Winnipeg 7-8. It's so close. Riders travel to East Division leading Montreal on Thanksgiving Monday. Canada West football takes a break for Thanksgiving, but it also means the opening weekend for the season for the men's hockey team at Merlus-Belcher. The team plans to raise their 11th conference banner prior to the game Friday night as they begin their second consecutive title defense. In the NHL, Washington captain Alex Ovechkin revealed that he will retire from the NHL after this season.
5: This is going to be my last year. For me, for my family, it's very important to you guys to know first. It's sad, but, it is what it is.
4: That was Ovi breaking the news to his teammates first. He's the league's all-time scorer with 929 goals, having passed Wayne Gretzky last year. Elsewhere, Calgary placed forward and former Saskatoon Bobcat Connor Zeri on waivers. Calgary struggled considerably this season, losing all three games, being outscored 16-3. Zeri picked 24th overall by the Flames in 2020. He scored 12 goals and 25 points over 74 games last year. And finally, pre-sales for the tickets to the Rush preseason game in Moose Jaw went on sale yesterday. The regular day for tickets going on sale Friday. For all the Major League scores and more, go to CJWWRadio.com.
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0: Dancing in the country, it's Tyler Hubbard on CJWW, and it's 8:32. Time to fire up our birthdays and our anniversaries today. Got a birthday or an anniversary wish? 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Toll free, 1-800-667-3727. Here's some birthdays that came in earlier.
1: Hi, I'd like to wish my mom, Ursula Hennig, a happy 90th birthday.
0: That's awesome. Wish her a happy birthday from us, too, okay?
2: You bet.
3: I'd like to send birthday greetings to Leanne Matkowski in Blaine Lake for today. And this is coming from Ed and Betty.
0: Hi there. Go ahead. Birthday or anniversary?
4: Anniversary.
0: Yep, you go ahead.
4: Happy anniversary to my wife, Leanne, 36 years today.
0: Awesome. Congratulations to you guys.
4: Thank you.
0: Hello, birthday or anniversary?
5: Yeah, good morning. I'd like to wish my daughter, Tracy, a very happy 54th birthday today.
0: Perfect. Thanks for the call. Hi, birthday or anniversary?
6: Yeah, I'd like to wish Jordan Davis a happy birthday, and that's their grandson, and he is 36.
0: Thanks for the call. Hi, birthday or anniversary?
7: A birthday. I'd like to wish Amanda McWaters of Kit's Buddy a happy birthday, coming from Mum and Gord.
0: Thanks for that call. Birthday is also going out to Jordan Kammer, Carter Lucas, our very own Carter Lucas from the sales department, and Angie Rollheiser today. Hello, birthday or anniversary?
8: Birthday. I'd like to wish my mom a happy 88th birthday, but she's in the hospital, so.
0: Wishing her all the best in her recovery. Thanks for the call.
8: Yes, thank you.
0: Hi there, birthday or anniversary?
9: Hi, I'd like to wish my brother-in-law, Joel, a happy birthday.
0: Thank you for that call today. And I guess let's do a couple of celebrities here. We got Kevin Cronin, the longtime voice of REO Speedwagon, singing some of their biggest hits, including Keep On Loving You and You Can't Fight This Feeling. 75 here today. And we got Britt Ekland turning 84. The Swedish actress became an international star in the 60s and 70s, and is especially remembered as Bond girl Mary Goodnight in The Man with the Golden Gun. Hi there, birthday or anniversary?
10: Yes, it's a birthday. A very special friend of ours moved back to Saskatoon with his wife.

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0: It's Megan Patrick and your daddy's smile on CJWW. And the next chance we get to talk to Megan Patrick, I'm going to have to ask her, hey, does Ember have Mitchell Tenpenny's smile? I'd be curious to know. Hey, one more chance to win before 9 o'clock here this morning. We're giving away a couple of tickets, four tickets, actually, to the 6th annual Prince Albert Firearms, Antiques, and Collectibles Show. Yeah, if you love your guns and all kinds of other cool, nostalgic things to go and check out, this is the show for you. I want you to phone in at 306-938-0600 or toll free 1-800-667-3727. The 6th annual Prince Albert Antique Collectible and Gun Show is going to be coming up here on October the 17th and the 18th. So that's not this upcoming weekend, but the weekend after. So if that all works for you and you can come pick up the tickets here at the station and head out to it, so yeah, give me a call right now and we'll hook you up today.
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0: This is Ben Brooks giving you a call here from CJWW. I also have another special guest in studio here with me today, Mitch Flamin.
3: Congratulations. You got the trailer and all the stuff that's been hauling around.
2: Oh, my gosh. Thank you guys so much.
0: You've won the trailer and all the prizes inside. My goodness. 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

0: the CJWW Newsroom, bringing you Saskatchewan's news first. Here's what's happening.
1: Good morning at 7 degrees at 9 o'clock. I'm Venice Ferguson. The provincial NDP wants to reverse what it calls harmful piece of legislation that was passed in 2019. That year, the provincial government decided those on the Saskatchewan Income Support Program would be responsible for paying their own rent and utilities instead of direct payments being made on their behalf. Housing critic April Chiefcalf says the decision was certainly a factor in the current homelessness situation, and the provincial government has a choice to make.
2: Now, we're giving Scott Moe and the Sask Party a choice. They can work with us this fall, and they can pass this legislation. They can help keep vulnerable people in Saskatchewan housed right now. Or, if they refuse, we will reverse these harmful changes when we form the next Saskatchewan NDP government.
1: Chiefcalf says the NDP intends to restore the direct payment format this fall in the legislature. Prince Albert RCMP say their officers, along with the Prince Albert Police Service and Parkland Ambulance, responded around 7:20 p.m. Sunday to an accident on Highway No. 2, about 1 kilometer south of PA. There was a collision between a vehicle and a pedestrian. The pedestrian died at the scene. She has been identified as a 23-year-old woman from Sandy Bay. The driver of the vehicle remained on scene. No one in the vehicle was injured. The accident remains under investigation. Three people suffered non-life-threatening injuries in a two-vehicle collision Monday afternoon in Saskatoon. The Saskatoon Police Service says a Honda CR-V and a Toyota Tacoma collided at the intersection of Hunter Road and Preston Avenue South, causing one of the vehicles to flip onto its side. That accident is also under investigation. And Saskatoon police are investigating a pair of Saturday evening robberies on 33rd Street West. Around 7:45 p.m., police were called to a business in the 1600 block of 33rd Street. Staff reported two men stole product, made violent threats, and then fled on foot. A few minutes later, a man was robbed while walking near 33rd Street West in Westview Place. The victim was threatened with a gun. No one was physically injured in either robbery. Descriptions of the suspects are in our online story.
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1: The Environment Canada forecast for Saskatoon and area. Sunny today, the wind west gusting to 50, high 17. A few clouds tonight, staying breezy, low plus 3. Tomorrow, sunny, the wind northwest 30, high 17. Cloudy and a high of 17 on Thursday. For the Prince Albert region, sunny today, wind west 30, a high of 18. A few clouds tonight, the wind becomes light overnight, low plus 4. Sunny tomorrow, the wind northwest at 30, a high of 16. Cloudy on Thursday, high 14. 8 in Spiritwood, 7 in Rosetown, it's 9 in Outlook, 5 in Kindersley. It's 8 in Wynyard-Watrous, 7 in Regina-Humboldt, as well as Melford, 9 in LaRonge. It's 5 in Meadow Lake and Lloydminster, 11 in Nipawin. It's 10 in Hudson Bay, Yorkton, Swift Current 5 and Moose Jaw 6. In North Battleford, the wind is west 17, it's 7. Prince Albert, the wind is west 10, it's sunny and 7. Saskatoon, the wind is west 18, it's mainly sunny and it's 7 degrees. I'm Venice Ferguson, CJWW News.
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0: It's Keith Urban and Brown Eyes Baby on Country 600 CJWW. You're with Ben Brooks this morning, and we got some great tunes coming up for you here today. High Valley, Riley Green in just a few short moments. And parents, imagine your kid comes home and says, I've decided what I want to study at university. Engineering? Nursing? Education? No, they want a degree in becoming a social media influencer. And before you laugh, universities are actually starting to take the creator economy seriously, including here in Canada. So could your kid eventually head off to university to learn how to become the next big TikTok or YouTube star? Well, we're going to talk about it in just a bit.
1: Proudly Canadian. 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

0: Think is you drunk? That's Riley Green on CJWW. So, yeah, how do you think you'd react if your kid told you they wanted to go to university to become a social media influencer? Because believe it or not, it's actually becoming a legitimate area of study. Universities and colleges are increasingly offering courses and programs built around the creator economy, which is social media strategy, content creation, digital marketing, branding, and communications. And yeah, we're starting to see that shift in Canada here too. Maybe you're not necessarily enrolling in a four-year program and getting a Bachelor of Influencing, but post-secondary schools have been adding programs and courses in digital content creation, social media, and all that sort of stuff. And actually, a survey of our friends down south found that 32% of adults now consider social media influencing a legitimate career. And among Gen Z, that jumps up to nearly half. When parents were asked whether they'd support their kids studying it, well, 33% said absolutely not. So I explain that one to grandma, that you're paying tuition so that you can try and become the next TikTok star. She'll understand, right?
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6: WW Weather.
1: All right, that forecast. Sunny in Saskatoon, and we're up to 17 degrees. There's a few clouds tonight, dipping down to a low of plus 3. It's sunny and 17 for tomorrow, and into Thursday, it's cloudy, but back up to 17. For Prince Albert, it's sunny and 18, a few clouds tonight, low 4, sunny and 16 tomorrow, and then on Thursday, a cloudy day and 14. Hotspot, that's Nipwin at 11, coldest, Kindersley at 5, Battlefords and Prince Albert, both sunny and 7, and in Saskatoon, mainly sunny, a west wind at 18, and also at 7 degrees.

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1: 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This is Venice Ferguson in the Saskatoon Media Group newsroom with your news now. Record-setting July 10 tornado outbreak grows to 12. 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
7: I'm Steve Chisholm. 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
2: Well, life on the farm is kind of laid back. Ain't much an old country boy like me can't hack. Thoroughly to rise, early in the sack. I thank God I'm a country boy.

0: the CJWW Newsroom, bringing you Saskatchewan's news first. Here's what's happening.
1: Good morning. It's 9 degrees at 10 o'clock. I'm Venice Ferguson. Saskatchewan's 2026 tornado count has climbed to 40 after the Northern Tornadoes Project confirmed another tornado from the July 10th outbreak, putting the province just one short of its all-time annual record. The newly confirmed tornado occurred northwest of Birch Hills in central Saskatchewan and has been rated EF1. The confirmation also brings the July 10 outbreak to 12 tornadoes, making it the largest single-day tornado outbreak recorded in Saskatchewan. The Northern Tornadoes Project confirmed the Birch Hills tornado following a review of satellite imagery from a storm track of interest. A 23-year-old Saskatoon man and a 25-year-old woman from Onion Lake are facing charges following an incident Sunday afternoon in the Confederation Park area. Police were called to the 300 block of Douglas Crescent around 10 to 3. Four people were spotted trying to flee in a Jeep Cherokee. Officers conducted a high-risk traffic stop and searched the vehicle. They say they located a sawed-off rifle, a baton, and a taser. The man is facing four firearm-related offenses. The woman is charged with two counts of possessing a weapon dangerous to the public peace and carrying a concealed weapon. Three people have been charged after a firearm was allegedly discharged at a home on Hatchet Lake, Denisulan First Nation last month. Wollaston Lake RCMP say no one was injured when shots struck the residence September 18th. 18-year-old Kiera Scholl and two male youths face multiple firearms-related charges, the full list of which is in our online story. She also faces additional weapons and release order charges. A second Princess Auto has opened in Saskatoon's Rosewood neighborhood near the South Costco. Dave Mathis, Vice President of Retail Operations West, says the location was chosen to give customers on every side of the city easier access to the store.
2: We had a lot of customers we saw based on their postal codes that were driving a long, long way to come into the North store. Had some opportunities in real estate to find a spot in the South, and this one came up, and the community is really growing and investing in that area with roads and some other interesting retail and restaurants and housing, and we thought it'd be an awesome spot to put a second store in the city.
1: He says the over 50,000 square foot building will be home to up to 90 new staff and the same amount, if not more, products that are offered at the north location off Idlewild. The grand opening went today at 7 o'clock, complete with deals, donuts, and coffee.
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1: The Environment Canada forecast for Saskatoon and area. Sunny today, the wind west gusting to 50, high 17. A few clouds tonight, staying breezy, low plus 3. Tomorrow, sunny, the wind northwest 30, high 17. Cloudy and a high of 17 on Thursday. For the Prince Albert region, sunny today, wind west 30, a high of 18. A few clouds tonight, the wind becomes light overnight, low plus 4. Sunny tomorrow, the wind northwest at 30, a high of 16. Cloudy on Thursday, high 14. Spiritwood, Rosetown 9, it's 11 in Outlook and in Watrous, 7 in Kindersley, it's 10 in Wynyard, Regina, Humboldt, as well as Meadow Lake, LaRonge, and Melfort, 13 in Nipawin and Yorkton, it's 12 in Hudson Bay, 7 in Swift Current, 10 in Moose Jaw, and 8 in Lloydminster. In North Battleford, the wind is west 11, it's 8. Prince Albert, the wind is west 17, sunny and 10. Saskatoon, the wind is west 13, it's sunny and it's 9 degrees. I'm Venice Ferguson, CJWW News.
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2: Brad Johnner.
3: Oh, they piddle in the puddle in the middle of the driveway. Pick their nose and they throw their food. Fall out of bed in the middle of the night, cause something in their dreams went boom. Then they crawl into bed and they take all the covers, and you shiver till your buns turn blue. Then you wake up in the morning with little fingers in your face. That's what little kids do. Oh, they'll eat green beans if they find them in the carpet. They'll eat anything stuck to their shoe. Like leaves and bugs and secondhand bubblegum. That's what little kids do. Here we go. You're gonna need a lot of band-aids and iodine, adhesive tape and thiolate, a vapor rub and calamine, chapstick, Q-tips, Vaseline and Tylenol. Every now and then a little Pepto-Bismol. You can buy them chocolate ice cream, they drop it on the sidewalk. Buy another ice cream, they drop that too. Then they get real sick and they throw up in the hallway. That's what little kids do. Yeah, they get real sick, never in the bathroom, usually on your favorite shoes. Ooh, you're so mad that you could cuss the goner. That's what little kids do.

0: Puddle in the middle of the driveway picks his nose and he gums his food. 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
1: There you go.
2: Legendary country, Brad Johnner. That's what little kids do on CJWW, playing Saskatoon's greatest country music along middays here with Jackson. It's great to have you along this morning. Moo Crew Trivia Hour. I have an opportunity for you today to win 4 tickets to the PBR Saskatoon Classic, the Saturday night show, October 24th at SaskTel Center. Maybe you can guess today's trivia question, since we are so close to Thanksgiving next Monday. What province was the site of the first Canadian Thanksgiving? Bonus points if you can include the year. What province was the site of the first Canadian Thanksgiving? Get your guesses in 306-938-0600 through our phone line or on the Groundkeeper Lawn Fertilizer text line.
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0: Hailtown Sunshine's free on Country 600. CJWW had George Strait as well. Some more legendary country here on Move Crew Trivia this morning. An opportunity to win 4 tickets to the PBR Saskatoon Classic at Sasktel Center. These are good for the Saturday show on October 24th. Your question today is Thanksgiving related, since we are so close to Thanksgiving on Monday. Your question today: what province was the site of the first Canadian Thanksgiving? You get bonus points if you're able to guess the year. Lots guessing Quebec and Ontario. That is not correct. But if you think you know what it is, 306-938-0600, you can call or text in on the Groundkeeper Lawn Fertilizer text line.
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1: 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Record-setting July 10 tornado outbreak grows to 12. Foam Lake is in mourning following the death of mother and two children. 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

0: John Party with Boots Off on CJWW. Getting close to wrapping up Moo Crew Trivia Hour this morning. Your opportunity to win 4 tickets to the PBR Saskatoon Classic. That is good for the Saturday show at SaskTel Center October 24th. And your trivia question today: what province was the site of the first Canadian Thanksgiving? What province was the site of the first Canadian Thanksgiving? Well, I'll give you a hint. Province or territory really didn't exist back then. The area that it occurred, well, it's a province or territory now, but it wasn't all the way back then. Bonus points, you can guess the year correctly. Lots saying anywhere from the 1700s. Go a little further back. Lots guessing Newfoundland, New Brunswick, PEI, Ontario, Quebec. No, those aren't correct, but you still got some time to get in and try to guess the correct answer. Lots have done so already. A chance to win 4 tickets to the Saturday PBR Saskatoon Classic, October 24th, SaskTel Center. What province was the site of the first Canadian Thanksgiving? Get your guesses in, 306-938-0600.
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Legendary Country, Kenny Chesney, There Goes My Life, CJWW, all done here today with Moo Crew Trivia Hour. You had an opportunity this morning to win 4 tickets to the PBR Saskatoon Classic, Saturday, October 24th. That is at SaskTel Center. And today's trivia question, since we are so close to Thanksgiving, what province was the site of the first Canadian Thanksgiving? Bonus points if you could include the year. Surprisingly, all the way back, 1578. Correct answer, Northwest Territories. But technically, it is where none of it is now. So would have accepted none of it or Northwest Territories as the correct answer. Lots are able to get that answer correct through our phone lines, Groundkeeper Lawn Fertilizer text line. Only one, though, can walk away as a winner, though, today. And that person is... Ernest has won himself 4 tickets to the Saturday night showing of the PBR Saskatoon Classic, October 24th, down at SaskTel Center. Congratulations to him, and thanks to everyone, as always, for playing Moo Crew Trivia Hour. We'll be back same time tomorrow with another chance to win some amazing prizes. We've got some good ones up on our website we'll talk about after 11. Here's Tyler Joe Miller.

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0: from the CJWW Newsroom, bringing you Saskatchewan's news first. Here's what's happening.
1: Good morning. It's 12 degrees at 11 o'clock. I'm Venice Ferguson. A possible ban on U.S. diesel exports could provide some short-term relief at the pump, but the ethanol industry warns it could eventually push fuel prices even higher. Renewable Fuels Association President and CEO Jeff Cooper says recent analysis raises concerns about the long-term impact.
2: Refiners don't just make diesel. They take a barrel of crude oil and it becomes diesel fuel, gasoline, jet fuel, and a number of other products. So refiners have been pretty clear that, hey, if we can't export diesel anymore, we're going to, you know, reduce our production. We're going to dial down our crude runs. And that means less diesel fuel, but it also means less gasoline, less jet fuel in the long term.
1: The Renewable Fuels Association says maintaining fuel production and avoiding disruptions to supply chains will be important as policymakers look for ways to bring down diesel prices. A motorcyclist got clipped by a car on Sunday at the bottom of the Broadway Bridge. The call came in around 4 p.m. and when officers arrived, the 28-year-old driver of the motorbike was getting help from bystanders. He was transported to hospital with non-life-threatening injuries. The driver of the car wasn't hurt. Police say they were told by witnesses the two drivers had gotten into a verbal spat while stopped at a traffic light at 12th Street East and Broadway Avenue, which was followed by the collision a short time later. A 36-year-old man driving a sedan is charged with dangerous driving. The Saskatoon Police Service says members of the Serious Assault Unit are investigating a stabbing which occurred on Friday afternoon around 2:30 p.m. That's when police responded to a report of an injured person in the 300 block of Avenue C South. Arriving officers found a 34-year-old woman who was suffering from several stab wounds. She was taken to hospital. Anyone with information is asked to contact police or Crime Stoppers. Kinexus Credit Union is warning people that scams are a problem for every generation during Cybersecurity Awareness Month. The credit union found that only 5 to 10% of scams get reported. A common reason can be not knowing where to go after being scammed or finding a scam. Michael Malevsky, the media relations specialist with Kinexus, says people should report scams to their financial institute and the police as soon as possible.
3: If you ever feel that you're being scammed or that you have been scammed, the most important thing to do is to report it right away. So let's say someone was posing as your financial institution, hang up or end the conversation and go to your trusted source. That could be the phone number on the back of your debit card. It could be your local branch. Report that as soon as possible.
1: One of the most common scams of recent is investor scams. The scam promises high returns that seem too good to be true and will sometimes send a return to gain more trust and more of the victim's money.
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1: The Environment Canada forecast for Saskatoon and area. Sunny today, the wind west gusting to 50, high 17. A few clouds tonight, staying breezy, low plus 3. Tomorrow, sunny, the wind northwest 30, high 17. Cloudy and a high of 17 on Thursday. For the Prince Albert region, sunny today, wind west 30, a high of 18. A few clouds tonight, the wind becomes light overnight, low plus 4. Sunny tomorrow, the wind northwest at 30, a high of 16. Cloudy on Thursday, high 14. Spiritwood Rosetown Wynyard at 12. It's 13 in Outlook, Kindersley, as well as Watrous. 14 in Regina. It's 12 in Humboldt, LaRonge, and Melfort. 13 in Meadow Lake. It's 14 in Nipawin. 15 in both Hudson Bay and Yorkton. 11 in Swift Current and Lloydminster. 13 in Moose Jaw. In North Battleford, the wind is west gusting 28. It's 12. Prince Albert, the wind is west-northwest gusting 33, sunny and 14. Saskatoon, the wind is west-northwest gusting 30. It's sunny and it's 12 degrees. 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
7: Here are this morning's futures prices for Tuesday, October 6th. November canola up $3.50, $822.90 a ton. January canola $3.10 higher at $835.90. March canola up $4, $845.40 a ton. In Chicago, November soybean up 11¾, $12.92.5 a bushel. December soybean oil down 11 points at $0.6924. December soybean meal up $6.30 at $353.40 a ton. December corn up 4¾, $5.02 a bushel. December Chicago wheat up two, $6.94¼. December oats up 10½¢, $4.27 a bushel. And those are this morning's futures prices, courtesy of StoneX in Winnipeg.
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0: I'd like to see you try Lisa Broke Up, legendary country on CJWW, Saskatoon's original country music radio station. Jackson along with you this morning. Thanks again for playing along Moo Crew Trivia Hour. Back again same time tomorrow, 10 o'clock. We had a chance for you today to win 4 tickets to the PBR Saskatoon Classic. Well, we got another opportunity to win some tickets up on our website right now, which we'll talk about some other ways as well. 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And going to have a special guest stopping by the studio right before lunchtime. Don't forget, the legendary Country Court is back 1 o'clock today as Toby Keith trying to continue his run to 7 straight wins and a spot on our Wall of Fame. Jordan Davis, Luke Bryan coming up next.
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0: 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Follow along his journey. Looks like Josh having quite the time down in Australia over the last couple of days. In the meantime, up on our website right now, we had a chance earlier this morning with Moo Crew Trivia Hour to win tickets to the PBR Saskatoon Classic. 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You just have to tell us, have you been to a PBR show before? 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
0: WW Weather. 14 degrees, mainly sunny in Saskatoon right now. West wind 29 kilometers an hour. West wind 30 kilometers an hour. Gusts up to 50K later this afternoon. High of 17 today. A few clouds tonight. West wind 30 kilometers an hour. Low of plus 3. Sunny tomorrow. Wind northwest 30 kilometers an hour and a high of 17. Cloudy, low of plus 5 tomorrow night. Clouds roll in Thursday and a high of 17. Prince Albert, sunny right now, 15 degrees. West-northwest wind 18, gusts up to 33 kilometers an hour. West wind 30 kilometers an hour. This afternoon, sunny and a high of 18. A few clouds, low of plus 4 tonight. Sunny wind becoming northwest 30 kilometers an hour near noon tomorrow, high of 16. Cloudy periods, low of plus 4 tomorrow night. Cloudy Thursday, high of 14.

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1: Good morning. 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Record-setting July 10 tornado outbreak grows to 12. Foam Lake is in mourning following the death of mother and two children. 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

0: Aerosmith, Cheap Seats on CJWW. Another big way to win up on our website. We announced last week the Red Clay Strays coming to Sasktel Center on Thursday, March 11th. Presale goes this Thursday, 10 until 10. Tickets on sale 10 o'clock Friday morning. We're giving you a chance to win two tickets right now, plus the Parktown Hotel Concert Series package that includes Executive King or Queen Room, breakfast for you and your guest beforehand in the Four Seasons restaurant, some appetizers, beverages, a ride there and back from the concert, complimentary surface parking, and an extended checkout the next day. 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

0: Moskaluk hit and run, CJWW. Well, we are already anticipating for that first snowfall of the year. We hope that it is much farther away than maybe this weekend. But with that in mind, getting our summer equipment all ready to be put into the shed for the year, we got a special guest joining the studio to make sure that we are properly storing our equipment and getting that snowblower ready for the first snowfall. Well, very happy to have Gene Elash in studio with us today from The Rented Store. Gene, great to have you in here today. Nice to have some nice weather, and hopefully it lasts as long as possible, but we are getting to that point. I think someone had on Facebook, I actually saw this morning, 10 years ago yesterday, we had snow already, so it is unfortunately around the corner. It's that time of year of getting everything from the summer, spring kind of put away and maybe looking ahead to some, you know, snow blowers, some equipment to use during the winter time. But when it comes to, you know, lawnmowers, chainsaws, rototillers, everything that we use in the summertime, what's the best way of storing them, getting them put away for the winter time?
1: Well, most of the equipment that we see, like rototillers, lawnmowers, that type of equipment, probably the best thing is to give it a good wash, so either with a pressure washer at home or take it to the car wash and making sure that you change the oil in it, making sure you have fresh fuel. And as well, we sell a product called Aspen, which actually has a longer shelf life than gas. So if you drain your old pump gas out of it and put in the Aspen, that product has years of shelf life versus the stuff you get at the pump. And so it keeps your machine, making sure that in the springtime it's going to stay running.
0: All right, so we get all of our summer equipment put away, and then when we get that first dumping of snow and we need to use the snowblower, what can people do to make sure that their snowblower is ready to use for that first snowfall?
1: Yes, probably the best thing, again, just like when you're putting your other equipment away for the winter, is to make sure that you've got fresh gas in it, checking the oil to make sure that the oil

0: topped up and fresh, making sure your air cleaners are clean, which isn't as important for snowblowers, but still important. And other than that, checking all the shear pins, I guess, to make sure that all those pieces are in place as well.
1: On top of the pieces of equipment we've already talked about, lawnmowers, chainsaws, snowblowers, what other items does the rented store service?
0: So basically, we service anything that's got a gas engine in it, as well now with battery-powered equipment. We also service that as well. So depending on the brand, the lines we handle mostly are Steel, Toro, and Husqvarna. But we also service other brands that we can take into our shop. As long as we can get parts of them, we can get them serviced.
1: And what all is new happening down at the rented store at this time of the year?
0: This time of the year, the big thing is sprinkler blowouts. So we have been renting lots of compressors. But as well for the construction side, construction is going really crazy because everybody's trying to get things closed up before winter. So not too far out of the this time frame is going to be heaters and all sorts of equipment like that.
1: Crazy to think that we're already preparing for winter, making sure that we got all of our summer equipment put away, stored properly, and getting the snowblower and the shovel out and ready to go for that first snowfall. Gene, appreciate it as always, stopping by to make sure that we are ready. If you want to stop by the rented store, 633 45th Street East, or give them a call, 306-652-0101.
0: Yes, thank you so much.
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out. 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

0: from the CJWW Newsroom, bringing you Saskatchewan's news first. Here's what's happening.
1: Good afternoon. It's 14 degrees at 12 o'clock. I'm Venice Ferguson. Coming up, Saskatchewan resident facing terrorism charges. In sports, it was a two players in, two players out day, two sleeps removed from a return to practice field for the Riders. In agribiz, a well-known wheat breeder in Saskatoon talks about his lengthy career. If you see news where you're at, call us 244-1925. An 18-year-old Yorkton resident has been charged with terrorism-related offenses. The RCMP Federal Policing Northwest Region's Integrated National Security Enforcement Team, or INSET, in Alberta, began an investigation into a Telegram user after receiving a report of concerning online activity. Investigators say the user allegedly posted a series of videos depicting real-world activity as a 764 member. Investigators found the user was also referenced in numerous 764-related chat rooms on Discord and Telegram. In a news release, INSET said the entity 764 became listed as terrorist in December 2025, that it is transnational and is populated by violent online predators who coerce youth to participate in acts involving child sexual abuse and exploitation, self-harm, and the torture of animals. The police agency says elements of the 764 network are known to have extreme ideological views and are victimizing children through desensitizing and radicalizing them to violence. The 18-year-old was arrested and charged with participation in activity of a terrorist group, facilitating terrorist activity, and two counts of commission of offense for terrorist group. The individual was remanded into custody and is scheduled to appear in Yorkton Provincial Court today. The Northern Tornadoes Project has confirmed an additional tornado from the multiple tornadoes that occurred July 10th this year. The Birch Hills tornado was confirmed and rated as EF1 with approximately 145 kilometer per hour wind speeds following a review of satellite imagery from a storm track of interest. High-resolution satellite imagery showed visible tree fall along the path. Earlier, Northern Tornadoes Project investigations confirmed tornadoes near Spears, Redberry Lake, Pertofka, Waldheim, Prudhomme, Dundurn, Cupar, Herzl, Plunkett, and with Birch Hills added, the July 10 total now stands at 12 confirmed tornadoes, surpassing the previous single-day total of 10 on June 19, 2025. The latest confirmation also pushes Saskatchewan's 2026 seasonal total to 40, leaving the province just one tornado short of the record of 41 set in 1999. The Saskatchewan NDP says what began as an effort to give people financial autonomy, in hindsight, is looking like a detrimental policy. In 2019, the provincial government decided that those on the Saskatchewan Income Support Program would be responsible for paying their own rent and utilities to landlords. The alteration also coincided with the start of COVID-19, making for unfortunate timing. NDP housing critic April Chiefcalf says the harmful change is the primary reason why so many people have become homeless in recent years.
2: Now, I think where this went wrong is if you know you have people who have been on income support where your bills are being paid directly to landlords and utility companies, and you change it overnight, and you're concerned that they need to learn financial literacy, that doesn't happen overnight.
1: Chiefcalf says the NDP intends to restore the direct payment format this fall in the legislature. Vacancies and labor shortages are causing strain in the nonprofit care economy, according to a new report from United Way Centraide Canada. The report found that vacancies in core community care occupations have risen 140% since 2015, and that social services in the country have lost an estimated $7 million in annual volunteer capacity. Sherry Benson, CEO for Saskatoon area of United Way Canada, says the issue requires help from everyone, not just the government or other organizations.
3: It's not an easy solution. It's not going to happen overnight, but I think the first step is just talking about it and letting people know that it is a sector that is struggling and needs our support.
1: It's projected that 45% of jobs closely tied to nonprofit care work will face strong labor shortage risks by 2033 if something isn't done to deal with the issue. Starting today, Saskatchewan residents can start booking appointments to receive this year's influenza and COVID-19 vaccinations. Seniors, people with chronic health conditions or compromised immune systems, children under the age of 5, and pregnant women are among those considered most at risk of contracting a respiratory illness. High-risk groups are encouraged to get vaccinated as soon as possible. You may choose to receive one or both vaccines. Participating pharmacies are also dispensing flu shots. Natasha Cochran, a teacher at Willow Park Colony School, located about 70 kilometers southwest of Saskatoon, has been recognized with the Prime Minister's Award Certificate of Excellence. She teaches all subjects from kindergarten to grade 9 at her rural Hutterite Colony School. The Prime Minister's Award Certificate of Achievement was given to two Saskatchewan teachers, Amanda Jobe and Marilee Morrison-Lees. Jobe is a Cree language teacher at St. Francis School in Saskatoon. Morrison-Lees teaches on White Bear First Nation in southeast Saskatchewan for grades 9 to 12. And a Certificate of Achievement was awarded for excellence in early childhood learning to Myra Noosh Harutunian with Maggie's Early Learning Center in Saskatoon. She cares for and works with children from infancy to preschool. In business news, the TSX is trading up by 168 points at 35,686. The Dow is trading up by 239 points at 51,507. Oil, West Texas Intermediate, is trading down at $89.35 U.S. per barrel. The Canadian dollar trading up at 70.367 cents U.S. Today's Internet News Poll question, do you volunteer with any entity in your community, be it an organization like the food bank or a service club? To vote, go to Have Your Say at cjwwradio.com. Previously, we asked, what do you think about hunting animals? 72% said, I don't hunt, but I think it's fine as long as they are ethical in their hunting practices. 14% said, I regularly go hunting and enjoy it. And rounding out the top three, 10% said, I don't hunt, and I think it's awful. I'm Venice Ferguson, CJWW News.
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1: The Environment Canada forecast for Saskatoon area, sunny today, wind west 30 gusting to 50, high 17. A few clouds tonight, staying breezy with a low of plus 3. Sunny tomorrow, wind northwest 30, high 17. Cloudy and a high of 17 Thursday. Mix of sun and cloud, high of 19 on Friday. For the Prince Albert region, sunshine today, the wind west 30, high 18. A few clouds tonight. Wind becomes light, a low plus 4. Sunny tomorrow, the wind northwest 30 and a high of 16. High 14 with cloudy skies Thursday. Could see some showers overnight Thursday and then cloudy with a high of 15 Friday. Spearwood 15 and 17 in Rosetown, as well as Kindersley, Watrous, Regina. 18 in Outlook. It's 15 in Wynyard and Humboldt and in Meadow Lake. 14 in LaRange. It's 16 in Malfort, Hudson Bay, and Swift Current, 18 in Nipawin and Yorkton, 17 in Moose Jaw, and 15 in Lloydminster. In North Battleford, the wind is west-northwest, gusting 39. It's sunny and 15. Prince Albert, the wind is west, gusting 40. Sunny, 17. Saskatoon, the wind is west-northwest, gusting 36. Mainly sunny. It's 16 degrees. Les Lazarick is in next with sports.
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7: Good afternoon. I'm Les Lazarick with CJWW Sports. They don't begin preparing for their next game until Thursday, but the Saskatchewan Roughriders seem to have an idea where there is a problem with the group that has lost five of its last seven games after starting the 2026 CFL season with a 6-2 record. The Green and White signed American defensive backs Jai Gilmore and Lamondre Joe this morning. In corresponding moves, the Riders released American quarterback Eddie Lee Marburger and American running back Star Thomas. The Roughriders visit Montreal on Thanksgiving Day Monday. To hockey, it appears Dylan Larkin's in line to make his season debut with Detroit tonight against visiting Ottawa in one of nine NHL games. Head coach Todd McClellan told reporters Larkin would be in tonight's lineup pending clearance from team doctors. Larkin, who has missed the first two games of the season with an upper body injury, skated on the Red Wings' top line with Victor Arvidsson and Lucas Raymond at the morning skate. The 30-year-old American made headlines this offseason after it was revealed he requested a trade out of Detroit. Larkin has remained with the organization and was stripped of his captaincy last month. during training camp. Meanwhile, among the other eight games, Montreal forward Ivan Demidov will be out 2 to 4 weeks with a lower body injury. The team announced this morning the 20-year-old did not skate yesterday due to what the team described as a maintenance day. Canadians welcome Stanley Cup champion Carolina, while Toronto, who have lost two of their first three games in 2026-27, entertain Nashville. Anthony Stolarz gets the start in net for the Maple Leafs. Closer to home, where the first two East Division visitors to BC continue their respective road trips tonight in the only two WHL games on the schedule. Swift Currents at Penticton and Brandon goes to Vancouver. Elsewhere, the Saskatoon Blades are off until a Friday home date with Moose Jaw, while the Prince Albert Raiders journey to Regina on Friday. To baseball, it's a primetime pitching matchup tonight as veteran lefty Chris Sale is expected to start Game 3 at home for Atlanta against L.A. Dodgers right-hander Yoshinobu Yamamoto, the 2025 World Series MVP. The best of five NLDS is tied at a win apiece. Also, Milwaukee's Dustin May will start Game 3 of the NL Division Series tonight at San Diego, despite struggling after he was acquired from St. Louis at the trade deadline. Padres plan to start Canadian Nick Pivetta in a matchup of right-handers. The Brewers lead the best of five series 2-0. Meantime, we'll see how friendly the play on the pitch is tonight after some not-so-friendly barbs put out by an American against his own nation prior to the match. Canada men's soccer team head coach Jesse Marsh, who hails from Racine, Wisconsin, put himself in the middle of the firestorm this week with comments he made about American mentality in a wide-ranging interview with The Guardian newspaper. He told them that Americans are, quote, inundated with propaganda from a young age and, quote, feel like we deserve to be treated differently because we're Americans. The comments came as Canada prepares to face the U.S. in a friendly in St. Paul, Minnesota tonight, with an ongoing trade war between the two nations playing out in the background. That's CJWW Sports. I'm Les Lazarek. My parting shot is next.
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7: 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Here's a couple of Tuesday tidbits. And when it comes to the Saskatchewan Rough Riders, I'm going to reserve comment on their latest on-field failure until tomorrow, because my usual Wednesday reactions to the headlines theme will likely be top of mind in the Star Phoenix sports section. What I will say right now about the green and white is that between the fearless predictor and yours truly, who are actually one and the same person, I've told you that they are in a world of hurt and trouble, both literally and figuratively. The injuries have caught up to them, and they are in danger of being, at best, the visiting team for the West semifinal and, at worst, missing the playoffs altogether after winning the Grey Cup last year. Neither of those options is very appealing right now. Plus, it wasn't long ago, two seasons to be precise, that the scramble to have the best 20-year-olds on a WHL roster meant weeding out some chaff and having the so-called inferior overagers play their final season of junior hockey at the junior A level, not major junior. Now, with many of the best players going into their 20-year-old seasons opting to try their luck at the NCAA level, there is actually a shortage of 20 to fill the 23 teams in the dub. As of this writing on Tuesday morning, 64 players born in 2006 were on WHL rosters. With 23 teams, that means the total number of 20s allowed in the dub is 69. Now, there are five teams that have four 20-year-olds, one over the league limit once this Sunday passes, while six teams have fewer than three 20s, one of whom is the Saskatoon Blades. The Bridge City Bunch have two overagers, as does Moose Jaw in Seattle, while Calgary and Tri-Cities have only one each, and Red Deer came through Prince Albert and Saskatell Center last week with nary a 20-year-old on their roster. What was once a coveted thing, having three character, productive 20-year-olds on the team, isn't quite as important anymore? I don't believe that, but the new landscape has changed things with regards to the age and experience of teams as well. For better or for worse, that's to be determined. That's my parting shot. I'm Les Lazarek, and it turned out nice again.
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10: Good afternoon. I'm Neil Billinger with CJWW's AgriBiz. Dr. Pierre Huckel has played a critical role in increasing wheat productivity in Western Canada. He has nearly 40 years of research and breeding experience with spring wheat, mainly at the University of Saskatchewan's Crop Development Center. Dr. Huckel recently retired and is now a professor emeritus. He was a guest on the Wheat Profit podcast produced by Sask Wheat. Dr. Huckel says efficiency is the biggest change over his four-decade career.
11: Mechanization, computerization, number of samples you can handle, automation, a lot of stuff around electronics, right, really when it comes down to it. And that goes right into the plot combines. You know, it's just like with a commercial combine. You know, we've got air conditioning now. You're not out in the dust eating chaff, right? And it's all automated, you know, and has been for quite a while. So that really allows you to grow your program, because it ultimately it's a numbers game. You know, you're looking for many, many genetic combinations.
10: Dr. Huckel says his plant breeding philosophy is 80% conventional and 20% not so conventional.
11: Working on purple wheat, annual forage wheat, those all ended up being commercialized. And then, you know, I crossed wheat with quackgrass, see if it would grow as a perennial, but it didn't. But we got some disease resistance and other stuff out of that. So it's important to have a 20%. And I think, you know, if you're working in the private sector, you're not going to be able to do that. But I think especially in a university setting, that's the one place where, you know, I think you can do that and should do that. Because sometimes that's where the innovation comes from, simple little ideas.
10: Huckel talks about some of his focuses over the years.
11: One of them is working on sprouting tolerance in wheat, which occasionally is a big problem, downgrading of our wheat here in the fall. I've gradually developed germplasm that, you know, has pretty high levels of seed dormancy and sprouting tolerance. So that, you know, is one of the things I kind of stuck at. You know, other things like combining traits, midge resistance with some tolerance to sawfly. Some of the initial varieties were from our program.
10: And then there is disease resistance.
11: If you do the math, quite often breeders or pathologists will say, well, you know, we're going to develop all these disease-resistant varieties so you won't have to use fungicides or whatever. And the reality is that if you do that a bit too aggressively, then the pathogens just mutate or, you know, evolve, and your new shiny leaf rust resistance gene is useless 5 years later.
10: Dr. Pierre Huckel is a plant breeder and professor emeritus at the University of Saskatchewan's Crop Development Center. More with Pierre after the break.
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10: We are back with Dr. Pierre Huckel, a plant breeder and professor emeritus at the University of Saskatchewan's Crop Development Center. He says it's not easy developing wheat varieties for the prairie climate.
11: If you do the math, most of the yield is formed in 40, 50 days. You can only express a trait so much in that confined period of time. You know, if you're growing winter wheat for 7 or 8 months, you can fiddle around with traits that will help you maybe with, you know, drought tolerance or heat tolerance or whatever. But when everything's jammed into a month and a half, difficult.
10: Part of the wheat breeder's job is working with producers and seed growers.
11: Producers in general and seed growers in particular give us direct feedback about how a variety, a new variety, does in the real world. We're operating in a pretty closed little system on our research farms, right? In conditions that are pretty coddled, right? So getting out into the real world, that's when we get the answers as to, yeah, does this fit, does it not fit? What's happening in terms of the environment in their growing area that we're missing. You know, it's lodging resistance more important here than there, insect tolerance more here than there. Like, what is it that will help them on their farm?
10: That's Dr. Pierre Huckle, a retired wheat breeder and professor emeritus with the University of Saskatchewan's Crop Development Center. He was a guest on the Wheat Profit podcast produced by Sask Wheat.
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14: This is the futures market report for Tuesday, October 6th. November canola up 6.30 at 825.70. January canola up 6 at 838.80. March canola up 6.70 at 848.10. December Minneapolis wheat is up 10 cents at 718.5. December Kansas City wheat up 14.5 at 756.75. December Chicago wheat up 11 at 703.25. December corn up 10 at 507.25. And November soybeans up 17 3/4 at 1298.5. The weather's up next.
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10: This is the rural weather forecast for the Saskatoon, Waka, Watrous, and Outlook region. Sunshine this afternoon, west wind 30 to 50, high of 17. Tonight, a few clouds, west wind 30, low plus 3. Tomorrow, sunshine, northwest wind 30, high of 17. Then cloudy Thursday, 17. Kindersley, Rosetown, bigger, mainly sunny today, west wind 20, high of 21. A few clouds tonight, plus 2. Sunshine tomorrow, northwest wind 20, high of 18. Sunny on Thursday, 20 degrees. North Battleford in Unity, mainly sunny today, west wind 30 to 50, high of 19. Tonight, a few clouds, northwest wind 20, low plus 3. Sunny tomorrow, west wind 30, high of 17. Cloudy Thursday, 15 degrees. Spiritwood, Shelbrook, and Prince Albert, sunny today, west wind 30, high of 18. A few clouds tonight, moderate wind this evening, low plus 4. Sunny tomorrow, northwest wind 30 in the afternoon, high of 16 degrees. Then cloudy on Thursday, 14. Melfort, Tisdale, Nipawin, Humbleton, Wynyard. Sunny today, west wind 30 to 50, high of 20. Tonight, a few clouds, west wind 30 in the evening, low going down to plus 5. Sunny tomorrow, northwest wind 30, high of 17. Then Thursday, mix of sun and cloud, 16 degrees. And that's your rural weather forecast.
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0: Two sparrows in a hurricane. It's Tanya Tucker on Prime Cuts, your 90s at noon. Jackson joining you this afternoon as Tanya Tucker starting off our Prime Cuts with her first single from her album, Can't Run From Yourself. Mark Alan Springer, the only songwriter credited on the track that would peak at number two in both Canada and the U.S., unable to dethrone George Strait's Cross My Heart back in 1992. Jumping ahead to August of 1995 for a song that was originally written and recorded by Steve Earle, but the highest charting version would come from Travis Tritt on his Greatest Hits from the Beginning album, peaking at number six in Canada, called Sometimes She Forgets. It's next on Prime Cuts.
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0: There's a number one from Patricia Conroy called Somebody's Leaving on Prime Cut, Your 90s at Noon. It was her first single from the album You Can't Resist in 1994. We're going to stay in the same year and go to the self-titled debut album from Black Hawk. It was their second single off of that album that would spawn hits such as Goodbye Says It All, Down in Flames, That Just About Right, and I Sure Can Smell the Rain. The second single from that album, though, would peak at number two, called Every Once in a While, and it's next.
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0: Garth Brooks, number one from 1990, Friends in Low Places, here on Prime Cuts, your 90s at noon, released in August of 1990 from his album No Fences. Not only would it reach number one, but it would also win the Academy of Country Music and Country Music Association Awards for Single of the Year in 1990. We're going to continue Prime Cuts after a weather update. The fourth single from Prairie Oyster's album Blue Plate Special, Tonight There's a Blue Moon, is next.
1: 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Are yours good or are

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8: Going to be a windy one in Saskatoon today, already up there. A west-northwest wind, 25, gusts up to 36 kilometers an hour. Changing from the west, 30, gusts up to 50K this afternoon. Sunny and a high of 17. A few clouds tonight. West wind 30 kilometers an hour, low of plus 3. Wind changing from northwest tomorrow, 30 kilometers an hour. Sunny high of 17 again. Cloudy, low of plus 5 tomorrow night. Cloudy, high of 17 for Thursday. Same story in Prince Albert. West wind 22, gusts up to 40K right now. Sunny and a high of 18 today. A few clouds tonight, low of plus 4. Sunny again tomorrow. Wind becoming northwest 30 kilometers an hour near noon. High of 16. Cloudy periods tomorrow night, low of plus 4. Cloudy Thursday, high of 14. Continuing prime cuts with Prairie Oyster.
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0: from the CJWW Newsroom, bringing you Saskatchewan's news first. Here's what's happening.
1: Good afternoon. It's 16 degrees at 1 o'clock. I'm Venice Ferguson. A news conference is just getting underway in Seattle, where a Washington individual has been charged with conspiracy to murder persons in a foreign country. This stems from the tragic school shooting at Tumbler Ridge Secondary School in BC in February. Acting U.S. Attorney Neil Floyd will be joined by law enforcement leaders from the U.S. and Canada to discuss the arrest. CJWW News will bring you the details from the news conference later today. Tumbler Ridge was where an 18-year-old killed their mother and 11-year-old half-brother at the family home, then killed five students at the Tumbler Ridge School and an education assistant before committing suicide. The provincial NDP wants to reverse what it calls a harmful piece of legislation that was passed back in 2019. That year, the provincial government decided those on Saskatchewan Income Support Program would be responsible to pay their own rent and utilities instead of direct payments being made on their behalf. Housing critic April Chiefcalf says the decision was certainly a factor in the current homelessness situation. Chiefcalf says the NDP intends to restore the direct payment format this fall in the legislature. Saskatoon police say officers were called to a convenience store in the 400 block of Russell Road around 11 p.m. Monday night after a store was robbed. Staff told police that a man dressed in all black and wearing a black mask had entered the store and demanded items. The suspect showed staff a handgun, then fled. No one was physically injured during the incident. Battleford's RCMP say they received a missing person report for a 35-year-old woman on Monday. Jimmy Osakap was last in contact with loved ones August 14, 2026, around 6:30 p.m. A description and photo is in our online story. Jamie is from the North Battleford area. Investigators believe she may have traveled to the Pickering, Ontario area, east of Toronto. Anyone with information is asked to contact RCMP. Hundreds of customers were up before the sun this morning waiting for the grand opening of Saskatoon's new Princess Auto location. Dave Mathis, Vice President of Retail Operations West, says the second location on Meadows Parkway is 50,000 square feet in size.
2: So our team there will be just around 90, 95 people, and that's when we'll open. We'll see how that works for us as the store kind of builds its customer base, and that's all a brand new team. We've got some local store leadership who's from Saskatoon, and some team members that were working in the other store applied and wanted to move over, so it also brought some new jobs to the existing store.
1: He says the new location will offer everything the Ottawa location has, plus more, and may employ up to 90 people.
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1: The Environment Canada forecast for Saskatoon and area, sunny today. Wind west 30, gusting to 50, high 17. A few clouds tonight, staying breezy with a low of plus 3. Sunny tomorrow, wind northwest 30, high 17. Cloudy and a high of 17 Thursday. Mix of sun and cloud, high of 19 on Friday. For the Prince Albert region, sunshine today, the wind west 30, high 18. A few clouds tonight, wind becomes light, a low plus 4. Sunny tomorrow, the wind northwest 30 and a high of 16. High 14 with cloudy skies Thursday. Could see some showers overnight Thursday and then cloudy with a high of 15 Friday. Spearwood 15 at 17 in Rosetown and Kindersley 18 in Outlook, as well as Nipawin and Yorkton. It's 15 in Wynyard, 17 in Watrous, Regina, 15 in Humboldt and in Meadow Lake, 14 in LaRange, it's 16 in Melfort, 17 in Hudson Bay and in Moose Jaw, 16 in Swift Current, 15 in Lloydminster. In North Battleford, the wind is west-northwest gusting 39, it's 15. Prince Albert, the wind is west gusting 40, sunny and 17. Saskatoon, the wind is west-northwest gusting 36, it's sunny and it's 16 degrees. I'm Venice Ferguson, CJWW News.
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0: Our orders are simple. 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

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Full hour to vote right before 2 o'clock. I'll reveal today's winner in the legendary country court before passing the reins on over to Jason Lee for the rest of the afternoon as Alabama helps us get started off. I'm in a hurry.

0: Lainey Wilson, phone, keys, wallet on CJWW, Saskatchewan's most listened to radio station. It's Middays with Jackson. Great to have you along today. It is the legendary Country Court. Toby Keith looking to become a four-time winner this afternoon with Who's Your Daddy?
1: I got it.

0: 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Lots of legendary country to look forward to this hour. The Road Hammers, Brett Kissel coming up as Luke Combs first doing this.
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0: The Road Hammers, I'm a Road Hammer, legendary country on CJWWL. Toby Keats, who's your daddy? In the lead by a lot right now on our text line for Country Court this hour. Who's your daddy is a three-time winner. He's trying to make it four this afternoon.
1: Well, I got it.

0: Like I said, on our Groundkeeper Lawn Fertilizer text line, it is Toby Keith in the lead by a lot. Carrie, Bonnie, Gord, Brenda, Judy, Chantel, Carol, Lloyd, Ted, Eric, going down the list, all have votes in for Toby Keith. I got a few votes here at the bottom for Mark Chestnut, but Toby Keith in the lead. 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

0: 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Numbers of workers choosing nonprofit is falling at an alarming rate, according to United Way Centrade Canada. Terrorism charges laid against a Yorkton teen. Two assaults within 24 hours on the same street in Pelican Narrows. Student enrollment increases again for Saskatoon Catholic schools. 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

0: Mary Chapin Carpenter, Shut Up and Kiss Me on CJWW. We are past the halfway mark in Legendary Country Court today. A three-time winner is Toby Keith, Who's Your Daddy, trying to make it four this afternoon.
1: I got it.

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Patrick on CJWW, Legendary Country Chord, close to wrapping up today. Our matchup features Toby Keith, a three-time winner, trying to make it four wins in a row with Who's Your Daddy?

0: 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If you're texting in on our Groundkeeper Lawn Fertilizer text line, Toby Keith or Mark Chestnut are your keywords. Got a couple more Mark Chestnut votes coming in from Maryland. A little bit further down, Wayne, but lots more in for Toby Keith. Right now, definitely in the lead. 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As we get set, I get set to count up all of the votes and reveal your winner today in the Country Court.
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0: Starting off a new week in the Legendary Country Court with a three-time winner trying to make it four. That being Toby Keith, Who's Your Daddy, Mark Chestnut, Let It Rain, the challenger today. But right from the get-go, not even close, as we can crown now four-time winner. Toby Keith will try to go for a fifth win tomorrow afternoon against the new challenger in the Country Court with Who's Your Daddy on CJWW.

0: from the CJWW Newsroom, bringing you Saskatchewan's news first. Here's what's happening.
1: Good afternoon. It's 18 degrees at 2 o'clock. I'm Kira Miller. An 18-year-old Yorkton resident has been charged with terrorism-related offenses. The RCMP, Federal Policing Northwest Region's Integrated National Security Enforcement Team in Alberta, began an investigation into a Telegram user after receiving a report of concerning online activity. Investigators say that this user allegedly posted a series of videos depicting real-world activity as a 764 member. Investigators found the user was also referenced in numerous 764-related chat rooms on Discord and Telegram. In a news release, INSET said the entity 764 became listed as a terrorist in December of 2025, and it's transnational and is populated by violent online predators who coerce youth to participate in acts involving child sexual abuse and exploitation, self-harm, and the torture of animals. The individual was remanded into custody and is scheduled to appear in court today. Saskatchewan's 2026 tornado count has climbed to 40 after the Northern Tornadoes Project confirmed another one from the July 10th outbreak, putting the province just one short of its all-time annual record. The newly confirmed tornado occurred northwest of Birch Hills in central Saskatchewan and has been rated as an EF1. Confirmation also brings the July 10th outbreak to 12 tornadoes, making it the largest single-day tornado outbreak recorded in Saskatchewan. The previous single-day high was 10 tornadoes, including an outbreak on June 19th, 2025. The Northern Tornadoes Project confirmed the Birch Hills tornado following a review of satellite imagery from a storm track of interest. Battleford's RCMP say they received a missing person report for a 35-year-old woman yesterday. Jamie Osakap was last in contact with loved ones August 14th at 6:30 p.m. She's described as 5 feet 3 inches tall, 120 pounds, with brown eyes and brown hair. She also has a scar near her mouth. While she's from North Battleford, investigators believe she may have traveled to Pickering, Ontario, which is east of Toronto. If you've seen her or know where she is, contact RCMP or Crime Stoppers. And vacancies and labor shortages are causing strain in the nonprofit care economy, according to a new report from United Way Centraide Canada. The report found that vacancies in core community care occupations have risen 140% since 2015, and that social services in the country have lost an estimated $7 million in annual volunteer capacity. Sherry Benson, the CEO for the Saskatoon area of United Way Canada, says the issue requires help from everyone, not just the government or organizations.
2: It's not an easy solution. It's not going to happen overnight, but I think the first step is just talking about it and letting people know that it is a sector that is struggling and needs our support.
1: It's projected that 45% of jobs closely tied to nonprofit care work will face strong labor shortage risks by 2033 if something isn't done to deal with the problem. I'm Kira Miller, CJWW News.
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1: This is your Environment Canada weather forecast for Saskatoon and area. Today, sunny, wind west gusting 50, high 17. Tonight, a few clouds, wind west at 30, low plus 3. Wednesday, sunny, wind northwest 30, high 17. And at night, cloudy, low plus 5. Thursday, cloudy, high 17. For the Prince Albert region, today, sunny, wind west 30, high 18. Tonight, a few clouds, wind west 30, low plus 4. Wednesday, sunny, wind continues, high 16. And at night, cloudy periods, low plus 4. Thursday, cloudy, high of 14. Here are your temperatures for around the province this afternoon. In Spiritwood, 16 degrees. Rosetown's at 18, so is Kindersley. Outlook, 19. Wynyard, 16. 17 in Watrous and Humboldt. Regina, 19. 16 in LaRonge. Meadow Lake, Melfort, both 17. Nipawin, 19, so is Yorkton. Hudson Bay, 18. 17 degrees in Swift Current. Moose Jaw, 19, and 16 in Lloydminster. In North Battleford, the wind is northwest, gusting 46, sunny, 17. In Prince Albert, the wind is west, gusting 56, mainly sunny, plus 18. And in Saskatoon, the wind is west, gusting 43, mainly sunny, and 18 degrees. The closing grain prices are coming up next.
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5: Here are this afternoon's closing futures prices for Tuesday, October 6th. November canola up $6.40, $825.80 a ton, $18.73 a bushel. January canola up $6.20, $839 a ton, $19.03 a bushel. And March canola up $6.90, $848.30 a ton, $19.24 a bushel. In Chicago, November soybean up 24 cents, $13.75 a bushel. December soybean oil up 55 points, 69.9 cents. December soybean meal up $8.30, $355.40 a ton. December corn up 11 and a quarter, $5.85 a bushel. December Chicago wheat up 12 and a quarter, $7.04 and a half. December oats up 15 cents, $4.31 and a half a bushel. And those are this afternoon's closing futures prices, courtesy of StoneX in Winnipeg.
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0: Country 600 CJWW, Saskatoon. That's Tate Shrevers waiting on his headlights. Tim McGraw, something like that. It is 11 minutes after 2, Tuesday afternoon. Thanks for making us a part of your day. I'm Jason Lee. Another beautiful day today. Mainly sunny out there right now, 19 degrees. Coming up for you, I have a chance for you to win some tickets to an event coming to Prince Albert a little bit later on this month. We get the details on how to enter in a little while. Plus, we have Jade Eagleson for you. Get you ready for tonight's concert at the Broadway with one from Linda Ronstadt. And if you missed the results in the legendary country court, 83% of you sided with Toby Keith again today. Who's Your Daddy is now a four-time country court winner. It'll chase a fifth win tomorrow afternoon at 1 o'clock. Hang on for Ronnie Millsap, some classic country, in just a few minutes.
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0: Country 600 CJWW Classic, Ronnie Millsap and A Stranger in My House. It's songs just like that one you'll hear every Sunday afternoon on the Country Classic Show, hosted by Steve Chisholm. I was talking to Steve earlier today about the show he's busy planning for this Thanksgiving weekend. It's going to be a good one. Tune in Sunday afternoon at 1 o'clock. 3 hours of songs just like that one you heard from Millsap and older. Of course, that one from Ronnie Millsap is from 1983. Steve will dive into the 70s, the 60s, who knows, even further back, possibly. That's what the Country Classic Show is all about. And Jade Eagleson in there, one called Tell You Ride. Hey, I'll tell you what, the 6th Annual Prince Albert Antique Collectible and Gun Show is coming up October 17th and 18th in Prince Albert. And we are giving away tickets today. I have 4 tickets up for grabs. So to get in to win, all you got to do is text the word antique. And if you got an antique that you're really proud of around your house, tell me what it is. I'd like to know. So text antique and tell me what you got, your most precious antique. 306-938-0600. You have till 5 o'clock to enter. We'll give away these tickets before 6 this afternoon.
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1: WW Weather.
0: Sunshine today for the Saskatoon area. And a bit on the breezy side. Wind gusting west to 50 kilometers per hour. No need to talk about the daytime high today because we've already surpassed it this afternoon. The projected high was 17. It's warmer than that. Few clouds tonight. Wind west at 30, low plus 3. Sunny and 17 tomorrow. Cloudy and 17 on Thursday. For weather where you are anytime, go to cjwwradio.com. Right now, North Battleford is partly cloudy in 16. Prince Albert, partly cloudy in 18. It is 20 down in Moose Jaw. Saskatoon, we have a mix of sun and cloud, gusting northwest wind to 52 kilometers per hour. 19 degrees with Morgan.

0: 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This is Venice Ferguson in the Saskatoon Media Group Newsroom with your news now. Numbers of workers choosing nonprofit is falling at an alarming rate, according to United Way Centrade Canada. Terrorism charges laid against a Yorkton teen. Two assaults within 24 hours on the same street in Pelican Narrows. Student enrollment increases again for Saskatoon Catholic schools.
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4: Derek Chesney here with the Saskatoon Crime Stoppers. This week on Crime Stoppers Unmasked, we're asking for the public's help in identifying a suspect in an aggravated assault at the downtown bus terminal. On August 7, 2026, at 2 in the afternoon, a female was stabbed in the back as she was boarding a city bus. Shortly before the assault, both the victim and the suspect appeared to be in some sort of verbal disagreement over a handbag. As the victim walked away and attempted to board the bus, she was stabbed in the back by the suspect. The victim was able to get on the bus and call for help with the knife still lodged in her back. The suspect is described as female, 25 to 30 years of age, with black hair, black jacket. She was wearing a white sports bra, black pants, and was chubby in build. Watch for photos and video of the suspects on Facebook, Instagram, and our homepage. Do you have information about this crime or who is responsible? 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

0: Country 600 CJWW, Carrie Underwood and So Small. Now, the CMA has announced 20 performers for CMA Presents I Will Always Love You, a celebration of Dolly Parton. And Carrie Underwood will be a part of it, along with Ashley McBride, Bella Fleck, Brad Paisley, Carly Pierce, Darius Rucker, Ella Langley, Kelsey Ballerini, Kristen Bell, Kristen Chenoweth, Lady A, and many others, all coming together to celebrate the life of Dolly Parton. Again, that's a presentation of the CMA, and it will be a two-hour TV special. It'll be available on Disney Plus and on ABC. The air date set for October 21st. I know you're going to want to check that one out. Back in just a little bit, I got one from Dean Brody and the Great Big C right after this.
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2: Country 600 CJWW, 19 degrees, early October. You could consider that a heat wave, I guess, considering this time in 2016 we had snow on the ground. That looked a lot different 10 years ago. That's Heat Wave from the legendary Linda Ronstadt. If you love Linda, don't miss the music of Linda Ronstadt, the story of Linda Ronstadt, tonight at the Broadway Theater. It's going to be pretty packed. It's almost capacity. There are two or three spots throughout the Broadway Theater that you can sit beside the person you're going with if you snap them up quick. According to the website, on the right side of the theater, you can get in on Row B tickets. And then other than that, it's like Row R and S. But that's about it. That's about all. Otherwise, there's single seats available. It's going to be a great show tonight. The story of Linda Ronstadt, proudly supported by CJWW. Get a hold of the Broadway. See if you can still get in. See if there's still some room for you tonight.
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And nobody knows our highways and byways like you. Let us know what you see at 306-938-0600. 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

0: CJWW Newsroom, bringing you Saskatchewan's news first. Here's what's happening.
1: Good afternoon. Cloudy, windy, and 19 degrees in Saskatoon at 3 o'clock. I'm Neil Billinge. RCMP and the FBI have arrested a U.S. citizen in connection with a mass shooting in Tumbler Ridge, B.C. back in February. 18-year-old Jessie Van Rootselaar shot and killed her mother and 11-year-old half-brother at home before going to the Tumbler Ridge Secondary School and then killing five students, an education assistant, and then herself. Van Rootselaar identified as transgender, and so does 30-year-old James Cody Bryant, who was arrested in Washington State today and charged with conspiracy to murder persons in a foreign country. The two met over a social media service about 3 years prior to the shooting. Bryant allegedly provided advice and even agreed to live stream the shooting, according to Neil Floyd, the acting U.S. attorney for the Western District of Washington.
2: After killing two of his own relatives, when the shooter had trouble starting his own car, Bryant provided advice and offered assistance on how to get the car started so that JVR could proceed to the school and kill children.
1: Bryant is in police custody. The RCMP is still assessing other individuals who were in contact with the shooter prior to the tragedy. Another year of growth for Greater Saskatoon Catholic Schools. At the end of September, enrollment was 23,303. That's 152 more students than the previous year. It is Saskatchewan's largest Catholic school division and also includes Warman, Martinsville, Biggar, and Humboldt. The U.S. stock market has never been higher, even though the list of challenges chipping away at it keeps on growing. The S&P 500 climbed 0.6% today to a record after topping its prior all-time high set in August. Despite worries about everything from war to high inflation to pressure from the bond market, the index at the heart of many retirement accounts has soared 23% since hitting a bottom in late March. The Dow Jones Industrial Average added 253 points, or 0.5%, while the NASDAQ Composite tacked on 0.4% onto its all-time high that was set yesterday. The record-high stock prices are helping investors feel better about their finances, when North Americans are generally feeling discouraged about keeping up with the fast-rising cost of living.
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1: This is the Environment Canada weather forecast for Saskatoon and area. A few clouds tonight, west wind 30, low plus 3. Tomorrow, sunshine, northwest wind 30, high of 17. Cloudy Thursday, 17 degrees as well. For Prince Albert and the Northern Grain Belt, a few clouds tonight. Moderate wind this evening, low plus 4. Sunny tomorrow, northwest wind 30 in the afternoon, high of 16. Cloudy Thursday, only 14 degrees. Around the province, 17 in Spiritwood, Rosetown 18, 19 in Outlook and Kindersley, Wynyard 17, Watrous 18, Regina 19, 17 in Humboldt and LaRange, Meadow Lake is 18, Melfort 16, 19 in Nipawin, Hudson Bay also 19, as well as Yorkton, Swift Current 20, Moose Jaw 20, Lloydminster 13, North Battleford, 16 degrees. Prince Albert, partly cloudy, windy. West-northwest, 39. Gusting to 51. Temperature, 18 degrees. Saskatoon, we are cloudy. West-northwest wind 38, gusting to 52, and the temperature is 19.
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7: This is Jamie Wilton with StoneX in Winnipeg with the South News Futures Quotes. December gold up 46.40 at 42.03.40. December silver up 71 at 62.01. December Canadian dollar up 24.5, 70.63. November crude oil up 23 at 89.66. November canola up 6.40 at 825.80. December Minneapolis wheat up 11.25 at 719.5. December Kansas City wheat up 14.25 at 756.5. December Chicago wheat up 12.25 at 704.5. December corn up 11.25 at 508.5. December oats up 15 at 431.5. November soybeans up 24 at 13.04.75. December soy meal up 8.30 at 355.40. December bean oil up 55 at 69.90. December live cattle up 407 at 224. November feeder cattle up 812 at 338. And December lean hogs down 57 at 70.37. This is Jamie Wilton with StoneX in Winnipeg.
0: Saddle up. It's another hour of legendary country. This is the 3 o'clock Stampede with Jason Lee. On CJWW.

0: 600 CJWW, a shot of glory with the Washboard Union and Faith Hill. Wild One, it's 12 after 3. Stampede is on for a Tuesday. I'm Jason Lee. 17 now in Saskatoon. It is 19 in Prince Albert, 17 in the Battle Forts. Coming up, I have a guest joining me from Cosmo Industries. They have an open house planned for tomorrow. Dave's going to be in to tell us all about it a little bit later on this hour. If you're interested, stick around for the details. Plus, some music from Lady A, Phil Vassar coming up, and Taylor Swift next. And remember, if you want to get in to win my tickets to the 6th Annual Prince Albert Antique Collectible and Gun Show, which is at the Prince Albert Exhibition Grounds, October 17th and 18th. I'm giving away 4 tickets to that show. All you got to do is text ANTIQUE and let me know an antique that you're proud of kicking around your house. Curious to see what kind of antiques are floating about out there. Text ANTIQUE for your chance to win, 306-938-0600.
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1: 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On

0: Country 600 CJWW After Dark, the James Barker Band on the 3 o'clock Stampede, and Taylor Swift, Teardrops on My Guitar. Well, there's some interesting things floating about out there as you text in to win tickets to the 6th Annual Prince Albert Antique Collectible and a Gun Show. Got a message from Shelly letting me know they have she has an antique ashtray at her place. So that's pretty sweet. Janine, pictures of her family are antique. And then there's Janet, who said the thing around her place that's antique is her hubby. So that ought to make for some interesting dinner conversation later. Make sure to text in antique along with an antique you have for your chance to get in on those tickets. All entries got to be in by 5 o'clock. Okay, so good luck to you. Saskatoon Blades are in action this weekend. There's a doubleheader at SaskTel Center. Games on back-to-back nights. First Responders Night is Friday night when the Blades entertain the Moose Jaw Warriors. And then Friendsgiving will be Saturday night when the Regina Pats come to town. 7 o'clock face-off both nights. We'll have both broadcasts, as we always do, right here on your home for Saskatoon Blades hockey, CJWW. Les Lazarick will be on the air from SaskTel Center with a cutting-edge pregame show, 6:45 both nights. So, something to look forward to this weekend. You got family coming in for Thanksgiving? Take them to the game.
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0: Forecast for the Saskatoon area tonight, a few clouds, low plus 3. Sunny tomorrow, high 17. Cloudy and 17 on Thursday, and then a mix of sun and cloud and 19 on Friday. For weather, where you are, anytime, go to CJWWradio.com. Right now, North Battleford is partly cloudy and 17. Prince Albert, partly cloudy and 19. And in Saskatoon, it's mostly cloudy, gusting west wind, 35 kilometers per hour. 17 degrees on the 3 o'clock Stampede with Tracy Bird.

0: 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This is Venice Ferguson in the Saskatoon Media Group Newsroom with your news now. Numbers of workers choosing nonprofit is falling at an alarming rate, according to United Way Centrade Canada. Terrorism charges laid against a Yorkton teen. Two assaults within 24 hours on the same street in Pelican Narrows. Student enrollment increases again for Saskatoon Catholic schools.
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Country 600 CJWW, 3 o'clock Stampede. Lady A looking for a good time. You know, timing in life is funny sometimes. First of all, our thoughts and prayers going out to Charles Kelly of Lady A, who was recently diagnosed with cancer. That cancer diagnosis came a week after Lady A recorded a new song called Bigger Picture. And that song has to do with faith, with divorce, and with receiving bad medical news. I said, timing is a funny thing. Here's a snippet of the new Lady A song they just recorded. It's

0: An acoustic version of Lady A's Bigger Picture. And yeah, the lyrics happen to include a reference to cancer. And then a week later, Charles Kelly gets diagnosed. So we send him our best. Back in just a bit, more legendary country coming up, including the Johnner Brothers.
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0: Introducing the new Crush It Hard Iced Tea from the makers of Provincial Vodka. Crush It tastes like
1: victory. Heard people that attend our programming, that's very various programming. So that all the way from work programming, both inside our building and out in the community, just regular day programming, hanging out. A lot of our program participants are coming just because that's where they come and hang out, and that's where their friends are and their peers are, and it's just a social experience. So kind of a community within a community. Yeah, we definitely want to be a big part of Saskatoon and let Saskatoon know what we are and who we are and what we're doing.
2: All right, so that's where we bring in the open house. What can people expect to see or experience at this open house?
1: Sure. So open house, we just try to open up to the public. It's an opportunity for family members to come and see where their loved ones go during the day. A lot of our partners, business partners and community partners come and check us out for the day. But yeah, anybody's open. Anybody from the community is open to come and visit. And it's really just kind of an afternoon in the life of what it's like at Cosmo Industries. And that's both the main center and our satellites as well in Market Mall and Arlington Avenue and Acadia Avenue.
2: Okay, and where's the main center then? The
1: main center is 34th Street. So 2634th Street. There's some street parking and... not a lot because we're really close to Polytech, but come down and find a place to park and check us out.
2: Cosmo Industries open house tomorrow. What time and is there a cost to attend?
1: No cost to attend. Everything starts at 1 p.m. We've got our senior leadership team and our coordinators ready to give tours. So yeah, anything you want to see from the work activities that we're doing in-house to some of the programming and just everybody having a lot of fun and the joy that is part of being part of Cosmo.
2: Yeah, as we get ready for the open house tomorrow, before I let you run, Dave, is there one thing that you think the people who attend the open house might be surprised to learn at Cosmo Industries?
1: Yeah, I think most people that come to visit that haven't been there before are just surprised by the size and the complexity of what we're doing, because there is so many facets to what a day in the life at Cosmo is, because we're doing... work contracts both in the building. We've got groups going out to do community work. And we've got a whole level of, with a gym and a cafeteria and programming happening and puzzles and card games and a health and wellness area that's just been recently renovated with lots of lifts and stands. So, and then at the back, which a lot of people know us for, is our recycling facility.
2: Right.
1: So a lot of people know us as Cosmo Recycling, and that's a big part of our social enterprise and how we fund a lot of these programmings, but that's part of the tour as well, is part of the recycling facility, which is a huge part of the building.
2: That's fantastic. Cosmo Industries open house tomorrow from 1 until 3:30. Thanks so much, Dave.
1: Yes, thank you for having me.
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legendary country on CJWW doesn't get any bigger than this. 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

0: the CJWW Newsroom, bringing you Saskatchewan's news first. Here's what's happening.
1: Good afternoon. It's 17 degrees at 4 o'clock. I'm Les Lazarick. RCMP and the FBI have arrested an individual months after the mass shooting in Tumbler Ridge earlier this year. In February, in one of Canada's deadliest mass shootings, 18-year-old Jessie Van Rootselaar shot and killed her mother and 11-year-old half-brother at the family home before killing five students, an education assistant, and herself at Tumbler Ridge Secondary School. Jessie identified as transgender. Neil Floyd, acting U.S. Attorney for the Western District of Washington, says investigation determined that there was more than one person responsible.
2: 30-year-old James Cody Bryant had the information and ability to alert law enforcement and even discussed that possibility with the shooter, but he chose not to. Instead, he encouraged and offered assistance to a murderer.
1: Floyd says the two met on Omegle about 3 years before the shooting. Bryant also identifies as transgender. He is now in custody. The RCMP continued to assess other individuals who had contact with the shooter prior to the tragedy. Meanwhile, the Northern Tornadoes Project has confirmed an additional tornado from the multiple tornadoes that occurred on July 10th this year. The Birch Hills tornado was confirmed and rated as an EF1 tornado with approximately 145 km/h wind speeds, following a review of satellite imagery from a storm track of interest. Researchers identified a weak damage path through a forested area northwest of the community. High-resolution satellite imagery also showed visible tree fall along the path. The tornado traveled approximately 2.19 kilometers and reached a maximum path width of 70 meters. Earlier, Northern Tornadoes Project investigations confirmed tornadoes near Spears, Redberry Lake, and Petrovka-Waldheim, followed by additional confirmations near Prudhomme, Plunkett, Dundurn, Cupar, Larosse, and Herzel. With Birch Hills added, the July 10th total now stands at 12 confirmed tornadoes, surpassing the previous single-day total of 10 confirmed tornadoes recorded June 19th of 2025. The latest confirmation also pushes Saskatchewan's 2026 seasonal total to 40 tornadoes. That leaves the province just one tornado short of the record of 41 set in 1999. Elsewhere, a new report from United Way Centrade Canada brings the declining labor trend in the non-profit care economy to light. Social services in the country have lost roughly 115,000 full-time equivalent positions annually, and vacancies in core community care occupations have risen 140% since 2015. Sherry Benson, the CEO for the Saskatoon area of United Way Canada, says part of the issue is cost of living, since community nonprofit workers earn about 31% less than the economy-wide average.
3: In order for a community to be a great community for everyone, you need to support those services. And it's not just a government issue, it's not just a business issue, it's not just a United Way issue. It is coming together and supporting those important services in our community.
1: It's projected that 45% of jobs closely tied to nonprofit care work will face strong labor shortage risks by 2033 if something isn't done to deal with the issue. And as of September 30th of this year, enrollment for pre-kindergarten to grade 12 students registered with Greater Saskatoon Catholic Schools is 23,203. That is 152 more students compared to the same period in the previous year, and almost 6,000 more than a decade ago. In a news release, Board of Education Chair Diane Boyko said, quote, "Facilities are important and we will continue to work with the Ministries of Education and Sask Builds and Procurement for appropriate investment and timely construction of new schools. More important, though, is what happens in those schools, and that requires adequate, predictable, and sustained funding for education." The last time GSCS added schools was in 2017, when six elementary schools were opened. Five new GSCS schools have been announced and are in various stages of planning. St. Pierre Giorgio Frassetti High School in the Homewood Development Area in East Saskatoon, elementary schools in the Brighton, Aspen Ridge, and Kensington neighborhoods of Saskatoon, and a middle high school in Corman Park between the cities of Martinsville and Warman. With 50 schools and over 23,000 students, Greater Saskatoon Catholic Schools is Saskatchewan's largest Catholic school division, providing Catholic education from pre-kindergarten through grade 12 in Saskatoon and area, Bigger, Humboldt, Martinsville, and Warman. I'm Les Lazarick, CJWW News.
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1: The Environment Canada forecast for Saskatoon and area. A few clouds tonight, wind west gusting to 50 kilometers per hour, a low of plus 3. Sunny tomorrow, wind northwest 20 kilometers per hour, a high of 17. For Wednesday night, increasing cloudiness in the evening, wind west 20 kilometers an hour, becoming late near midnight, a low of plus 5. Thursday, cloudy and a high of 17. For the Prince Albert region, a few clouds tonight, wind west diminishing to 20 kilometers an hour this evening, then becoming light overnight, a low of plus 4. Tomorrow, sunny, wind becoming northwest 30 kilometers an hour near noon, a high of 16. Increasing cloudiness near midnight Wednesday, wind becoming light in the evening, a low of plus 4. Thursday, sunny and a high of 16. Temperatures across the province, Spiritwood, L'Orange, and Meadow Lake are all reporting 16 degrees. It's 19 in Rosetown, Outlook, Kindersley, Watrous, Nipawin, Hudson Bay, Yorkton, and Swift Current. Wynyard and Humboldt are both 17. It's 18 in Regina, Melford, and Moose Jaw. Lloydminster is 13. In North Battleford, a west wind gusting to 39 kilometers per hour, a temperature of 17 degrees. Partly cloudy skies in Prince Albert, a west-northwest wind gusting to 61 kilometers per hour and 19. And in Saskatoon, under mainly cloudy skies, west wind gusting to 35 kilometers per hour, 36% the relative humidity, and the temperature is 17 degrees. Sports is next.
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1: Good afternoon, I'm Les Lazarek with CJWW Sports. It was a two-in, two-out day, two sleeps removed from a return to the practice field for the Saskatchewan Roughriders. The Green and White announced the signing of American defensive backs Jai Gilmore and Lamondre Joe. At the same time, the Riders released quarterback Eddie Lee Marburger and running back Star Thomas. Saskatchewan visits Montreal on Thanksgiving Day Monday. To hockey, business picks up tonight in the NHL with 9 games. Among them, Montreal hosts Carolina, Ottawa's in Detroit, and Toronto's home to Nashville. Closer to home, the first two East Division visitors to BC continue their respective road trips tonight in the only two WHL games on the schedule. Swift Current is at Penticton, and Brandon goes to Vancouver. Elsewhere, the Saskatoon Blades are off until a Friday home date with Moose Jaw, while the Prince Albert Raiders go to Regina on Friday. Over to baseball, where Atlanta can oust the defending World Series champion LA Dodgers from the 2026 Major League Playoffs with a pair of home wins the next 2 days, the first of which is just underway. Their best-of-three National League Division Series is tied 1-1, while Milwaukee takes a 2-0 lead in their NLDS into San Diego tonight. Meanwhile, the soccer world calls this a friendly tonight, as Canada takes on the United States in St. Paul, Minnesota. The Americans have beaten their northern neighbor 20 times in 44 men's matches, but Canada has emerged victorious in the last two meetings. Plus, check out the Tuesday schedule entry under the Sports tab at CJWWradio.com for all the details when it comes to 3 matches tonight in the Saskatoon High School Girls Soccer League and 11 matches this evening in the Saskatoon High School Senior Boys Volleyball League. That's CJWW Sports. I'm Les Lazarus.
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0: Country 600 CJWW, that's the new one from High Valley. It's called Fools on the Homestretch Drive. And Reba McEntire, The Fear of Being Alone. Saskatoon traffic looks pretty good out there at the moment, according to the Saskatoon traffic map. If there are any tips to pass along, my number is 306-938-0600. And if you want in to win my tickets to the 6th Annual Prince Albert Antique Collectible and Gun Show, which goes at the Prince Albert Exhibition Center on October 17th and 18th, I'm giving away 4 tickets. You have till 5 o'clock today to text ANTIQUE to 306-938-0600 and tell me about one of your favorite antiques. Brian messaged me and wants in on the draw. Thanks, Brian, for the pictures. Man, I'll tell you what, that powder blue, that baby blue classic car camper combination, that is tough to beat. Beautiful photos. Carrie said her favorite piece is her grandma's china cabinet from Norway. And Peter has a F1 1951 Ford grain truck. Some pretty cool antiques out there. Let us know what yours is and you'll be in to win my tickets to that show in Prince Albert. Coming back next with Steve Warner on the Home Stretch Drive.
1: Nothing beats legendary country on a road trip. And if you see something on the road, tell us at 306-938-0600. 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
1: 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You know, from a time when the Dead Sea was only sick. 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

0: Country 600 CJWW. It's the home stretch drive on a Tuesday. I'm Jason Lee. Thanks for letting me tag along on your commute home today. There's the Hunter Brothers and Lost. Steve Warner. Lonely women make good lovers. Hey, I bumped into this number. I had to share it with you. I couldn't believe it. Bottled water sales are expected to hit $350 billion worldwide by the end of the year. $350 billion. Can you believe it?
1: I don't know if you like me. When they first introduced bottled water, I thought it was so funny. I was like, bottled water? Because they're selling bottled water. I guess I'll try it. Oh, this is good. This is more watery than water. This has got a water kick to it. I was looking at a bottle. They have nutritional facts printed on the side. Can I expect to turn the bottle, see a recipe? Yeah. That's how you make ice cubes, huh?
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0: WW Weather. Forecast for the Saskatoon area tonight, a few clouds, still windy with a gusting west wind, 50 kilometers per hour, low plus 3. Sunshine tomorrow with a high of 17, cloudy into Thursday with a high of 17. Sneak peek into Friday with a mix of sun and cloud and a high of 18. For weather where you are anytime, go to cjwwradio.com. Right now, North Battleford is cloudy in 17. Prince Albert, partly cloudy in 17. It's 19 in Kindersley. Saskatoon, with a mostly cloudy sky, west wind at 30. 17 degrees on the home stretch drive with Haley Witters.

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1: I'm Les Lazarick in the Saskatoon Media Group newsroom with your news now. RCMP and FBI say Tumblr Ridge shooter isn't only individual responsible. Arrest made Tuesday morning. Number of workers choosing nonprofit is falling at an alarming rate, says United Way Centrade Canada. And record-setting July 10th tornado outbreak grows to 12.
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Lean towards the speakers. Smell that? It's that legendary new song scent. 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CJWW.

0: Country 600, CJWW. It's the home stretch drive. There's one from Riley Green. He'll be back in the big chair tonight with a new episode of The Voice as the blind auditions continue tonight. That's his latest Think As You Drunk. Riley Green tickets are on sale right now. Tickets for the Red Clay Strays will go on sale Friday morning at 10 o'clock. But Thursday, there will be a special 12-hour radio presale from 10 a.m. to 10 p.m. Head to the Win tab at cjwwradio.com to get your presale password for the Red Clay Strays if you want to buy them Thursday. And since you're there, you might as well enter to win our Parktown Hotel Concert Series package. Tickets to the show, accommodation, breakfast, transportation, some food and beverage, and other things. All part of the package with the Parktown Hotel and CJWW. And I believe the Moo Crew will be giving away that prize Friday morning. So get entered today and be in for your chance to win with CJWW, the station that gives away more to more people more often.
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0: from the CJWW Newsroom, bringing you Saskatchewan's news first. Here's what's happening.
1: Good afternoon. It's 17 degrees at 5 o'clock. I'm Les Lazarick. In the news, RCMP and the FBI have arrested an individual months after the mass shooting in Tumbler Ridge earlier this year. In sports, business picks up tonight in the NHL with 9 games. If you see news happening where you're at, call us at 244-1925. Following a months-long investigation, RCMP and the FBI have arrested one person following the mass shooting in Tumbler Ridge earlier this year. Back in February, in one of Canada's deadliest mass shootings, 18-year-old Jessie Van Rensselaer shot and killed her mother and 11-year-old half-brother at the family home before killing 5 students, an education assistant, and herself at Tumbler Ridge Secondary School. Jessie identified as transgender. This morning, 30-year-old James Cody Bryant, also transgender, was arrested in Washington and charged with conspiracy to murder persons in a foreign country. Neil Floyd, acting U.S. Attorney for the Western District of Washington, says the pair met on Omegle about 3 years before the shooting. Bryant gave Rensselaer advice, money, and even agreed to live stream the event.
2: As one example, after killing 2 of his own relatives, when the shooter had trouble starting his own car, Bryant provided advice and offered assistance on how to get the car started so that JVR could proceed to the school and kill children.
1: Bryant is now in custody. The RCMP continued to assess other individuals who had contact with the shooter prior to the tragedy. Meanwhile, an 18-year-old Yorkton resident has been charged with terrorism-related offenses. The RCMP Federal Policing Northwest Region's Integrated National Security Enforcement Team in Alberta began an investigation into a Telegram user after receiving a report of concerning online activity. Investigators say the user allegedly posted a series of videos depicting real-world activity as a 764 member. Investigators found the user was also referenced in numerous 764-related chat rooms on Discord and Telegram. In a news release, Inset said the entity 764 became listed as terrorist in December of 2025, that it is transnational and is populated by violent online predators who coerce youth to participate in acts involving child sexual abuse and exploitation, self-harm, and the torture of animals. The police agency says elements of the 764 network are known to have extreme ideological views and are victimized children through desensitizing and radicalizing them to violence. The 18-year-old was arrested and charged with participation in activity of terrorist group, facilitating terrorist activity, and 2 counts of commission of offense for terrorist group. The individual was remanded into custody and was scheduled to appear at the Yorkton Provincial Court today. Elsewhere, RCMP have made an arrest in connection with a shooting this morning in Sandy Bay, about 5 hours northeast of Saskatoon, not far from the Manitoba border. No other details have been released and no charges laid at this time. A firearm was discharged towards a vehicle around 10 to 8 this morning. A man was hit and taken to the local clinic with injuries described as non-life-threatening. In addition, Community Legal Assistance Services for Saskatoon Inner City, or CLASIC, has filed for a court injunction to stop the City of Saskatoon from clearing the homeless encampment on Avenue K South. A news release from CLASIC says they are also challenging the constitutionality of the city bylaws being used to remove the camp, arguing they violate charter rights. The organization says residents face significant barriers to finding housing and warns clearing the site would cause irreparable harm because of a shortage of adequate shelter options in Saskatoon. Meantime, United Way Centrade Canada's new report on the labor force in the nonprofit care economy is showcasing some alarming trends. The report shares that nationally, social services have lost an estimated $7 billion in annual volunteer capacity, equivalent to roughly 115,000 full-time equivalent positions. Those services include places such as the YWCA and United Way Canada. Sherry Benson, the CEO for the Saskatoon area of United Way Canada, says the first step to the solution is bringing the issue to light.
3: We all need to work together, and that's places like the United Way and our donors and the government to sort of look at being able to support that sector in a way that we know people are going to be helped.
1: Benson says for a community to be a great community, those services need to be supported. In addition, starting today, Saskatchewan residents can start booking appointments to receive this year's influenza and COVID-19 vaccinations. Seniors, people with chronic health conditions or compromised immune systems, children under the age of 5 and pregnant women are among those considered most at risk of contracting a respiratory illness. High-risk groups are encouraged to get vaccinated as soon as possible. Influenza and COVID-19 vaccinations are free of charge to all individuals aged 6 months and older. Vaccinations are available at public health clinics, participating pharmacies, and some physician and nurse practitioner offices. Children aged 6 months up to 5 years can only be immunized at a Saskatchewan Health Authority public health clinic, public health office, or by a physician or nurse practitioner. In a news release, SHA Senior Medical Health Officer Dr. Julie Krizanowski said, quote, getting immunized early this fall is one of the best ways to protect yourself and the people you care about. You may choose to receive one or both vaccines. Participating pharmacies are also dispensing flu shots. Plus, lovers of all things hardware will be excited to learn that Princess Auto is opening a second location near the South Costco in Rosewood. Dave Mathis, Vice President of Retail Operations West, says the 50,000 square foot building will be home to up to 90 new staff and the same products that are offered at the North location off Idlewild, if not a few more.
4: There's a few new SKUs that we've added in the hardware section, so bolts and screws and that kind of stuff and hardware. And then we've tried a new display in one of the categories in tires. We have a lot of truck tires and trailer tires and utility tires, and we're trying a type of racking. It's called vertical lift racking, so it's kind of a new thing for us to try out.
1: And opening went this morning at 7 o'clock with customers lined up out the door to take advantage of the deals. And today's Internet News poll question, do you volunteer with any entity in your community, be it an organization like the food bank or a service club? 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I'm Les Lazarick, CJWW News.
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1: The Environment Canada forecast for Saskatoon and area. A few clouds tonight, wind west gusting to 50 kilometers per hour, a low of plus 3. Sunny tomorrow, wind northwest 20 kilometers per hour, a high of 17. For Wednesday night, increasing cloudiness in the evening, wind west 20 kilometers an hour, becoming light near midnight, a low of plus 5. Thursday, cloudy and a high of 17. For the Prince Albert region, a few clouds tonight, wind west diminishing to 20 kilometers an hour this evening, then becoming light overnight, a low of plus 4. Tomorrow, sunny, wind becoming northwest 30 kilometers an hour near noon, a high of 16. Increasing cloudiness near midnight Wednesday, wind becoming light in the evening, a low of plus 4. Thursday, sunny and a high of 16. Temperatures across the province, Spiritwood is reporting 15 degrees. It's 19 in Rosetown, Outlook, Kindersley, Watrous, Nipawin, Hudson Bay, and Swift Current. Wynyard, Regina, Humboldt, and Meadow Lake are all 17. It's 16 in LaRonge. Melfort, Yorkton, and Moose Jaw are 18. It's 13 in Lloydminster. In North Battleford, a northwest wind gusting to 42 kilometers per hour, a temperature of 17 degrees. Partly cloudy skies in Prince Albert, a west-northwest wind gusting to 44 kilometers per hour and 17. And in Saskatoon, under mainly cloudy skies, a west breeze 30 kilometers per hour, 37% the relative humidity, and the temperature is 17 degrees. Coming up in Agribiz, Farm and Food Care Saskatchewan Champion Award is presented today. The business report is next.
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8: Good afternoon. This is Rebecca Camargo from Blair Lucan's office of Edward Jones with today's CJWW Business Report. North American equity markets traded higher on Tuesday, with stability in bond markets supporting stocks. In bond markets, the 10-year Government of Canada yield fell to 3.92%, while the 10-year U.S. Treasury yield declined to 5.28%. Oil prices finished the day near the flat line, with WTI crude closing at just below $90 per barrel. In the stock markets October 6th, the TSX Composite Index on the Toronto Stock Exchange was up 131 points to close at 35,650. The Dow Jones Industrial Average in New York was up 253 points to close at 51,521. In interest rates, a one-year GIC at our office today paid 3.66%. The high interest savings rate was 2.1%, and the Canadian dollar is currently trading at 70 cents U.S. In commodity markets, gold was up 0.94% to $4,196 an ounce, and crude oil was up 0.44% to $90 per barrel. And that's today's CJWW Business Report. I'm Rebecca Camargo from Blair Lucan's office with Edward Jones, member of the Canadian Investor Protection Fund. For another opinion on your investments, come by the office at 411 Herald Court, Unit G in Saskatoon, or call 664-1969.
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10: Good afternoon. I'm Neil Billinger with CJWW's Agribiz. Sherilyn Jolly Nagel is the recipient of this year's Farm and Food Care Saskatchewan Champion Award. Sherilyn and her husband David farm in the Moss Bank area. Jolly Nagel has spent much of her career helping people better understand modern agriculture and the role farmers play in the food system. Her first high-profile role was back in 2004 when she became the first woman president of the Western Canadian Wheat Growers Association. At the time, the focus was on issues such as rail transportation and trade agreements. The focus gradually shifted as the years progressed to public engagement.
11: You know, why would I have a conversation with somebody about the crop protection products we use or the genetically modified canola? It's so obvious to me, what a waste of time. And I quickly realized that I had grossly underestimated the importance of building relationships and sharing the stories around how much we care for the land, the environmental impact that farmers have, and the safety of our food system, all of these really important pieces of that puzzle. And Farm and Food Care can be credited to changing that.
10: Jolly Nagel worked with Farm and Food Care Saskatchewan for several years to help farmers communicate more effectively with consumers.
11: Building public trust was all about telling your story and how to doing that better. And one of the training programs that Farm and Food Care had developed was called The Real Dirt on Farming. And they had come to me and said, you know, I think you could operate some of these training programs. Why don't you help other farmers tell their story? So I first had to learn how to tell mine so that I could be better at sharing that message with everybody else. But I'm eternally grateful for the organization for helping me finding my way to tell the story.
10: Jolly Nagel is a keynote speaker, moderator, MC, and media contributor, regularly speaking to both agricultural and non-agricultural audiences. Only a very small piece of her public engagement is on social media.
11: There's people doing incredible content. I my hats are off to them, but it doesn't interest me. I love a live audience. I love visiting with somebody over coffee and talking to them about their concerns around agriculture. I want a stage. I want people that are just genuinely curious, and I want farmer-to-farmer contact. That's going to be my area. I'm just not interested in social media.
10: Jolly Nagel's latest project involves being a Nuffield Canada Scholar. Her topic, wind energy.
11: I've spent the last 2 years researching the impacts of wind energy and hosting turbines on farmland. What is the impact of renewable energy infrastructure on farmland? And I've put together my paper, and that's in peer review right now. And then I hope to go out on the speaking circuit and share the message of what I learned, all the really cool adventures and stories that I have from traveling. I think I was in 16 countries in about 18 months and meeting with farmers who are hosting wind turbines and hearing from them what the impacts are of turbines on their farmland. So I want to share all of that.
10: Jolly Nagel is being recognized with the Farm and Food Care Saskatchewan Champion Award during the International Year of the Woman Farmer. And that's your Agribiz. I'm Neil Billinger.
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1: Good afternoon. I'm Les Landsrick with CJWW Sports. Well, they don't begin preparing for their next game until Thursday, but the Saskatchewan Roughriders seem to have an idea where there is a problem with the group that has lost five of its last seven games after starting the 2026 CFL season with a 6-2 record. The green and white signed American defensive backs Jai Gilmore and LaMondre Joe this morning. In corresponding moves, the Riders released American quarterback Eddie Lee Marburger and American running back Star Thomas. The Roughriders visit Montreal on Thanksgiving Day Monday. On campus, the three weekly Canada West Football Player of the Week honors have been swept by the Saskatchewan Huskies as a result of their 34-24 victory over UBC that gave the Dogs sole possession of first place at 4-1. Third-year running back Elaine Penner grabbed Offensive Player of the Week honors for scoring a pair of fourth-quarter touchdowns. Second-year linebacker Porter Hansen claims the defensive accolade for recording 12 tackles, while second-year kicker James Keen nabbed the special teams laurel for executing the onside punt in the second quarter that shifted momentum in the game and set up the Huskies' first touchdown. Saskatchewan is on the conference-wide bye this week. Over to hockey, it appears Dylan Larkin's in line to make his season debut with Detroit tonight against visiting Ottawa in one of nine NHL games. Head coach Todd McClellan told reporters Larkin would be in tonight's lineup pending clearance from team doctors. The 30-year-old American made headlines this offseason after it was revealed he requested a trade out of Detroit. Larkin has remained with the organization and was stripped of his captaincy last month during training camp. Meanwhile, among the other eight games, Montreal forward Ivan Demidov is out 2 to 4 weeks with a lower body injury. The team announced this morning the Canadiens welcome Stanley Cup champion Carolina, while Toronto, who have lost two of their first three games in 2026-27, entertain Nashville. Closer to home, both Swift Current and Brandon will attempt to stretch their early advantage atop the WHL's East Division as they continue their respective BC road trips tonight. The Broncos are in Penticton. The Wheat Kings travel to Vancouver. Elsewhere, the Saskatoon Blades are off until a Friday home date with Moose Jaw, while the Prince Albert Raiders journey to Regina on Friday. To baseball, it's a primetime pitching matchup tonight. Veteran lefty Chris Sale is on the mound for Game 3 at home for Atlanta against L.A. Dodgers right-hander Yoshinobu Yamamoto, the 2025 World Series MVP. The best-of-five NLDS is tied at a win apiece, and the game was scoreless in the second inning at last glance. Also, Milwaukee's Dustin May starting Game 3 of the NL Division Series tonight at San Diego, despite struggling after he was acquired from St. Louis at the trade deadline. Padres plan to start Canadian Nick Pivetta in a matchup of right-handers. Brewers lead the best-of-five series 2-0. Meantime, Canada's men's soccer team head coach Jesse Marsh, who hails from Racine, Wisconsin, put himself in the middle of a firestorm this week with comments he made about American mentality in a wide-ranging interview with The Guardian. He told the newspaper that Americans are, quote, inundated with propaganda from a young age and, quote, feel like we deserve to be treated differently because we're Americans. The comments came as Canada prepares to face the U.S. in a men's friendly match in St. Paul, Minnesota tonight. That's CJWW Sports. I'm Les Lazarick. My parting shot is next.
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1: Here's a couple of Tuesday tidbits, and when it comes to the Saskatchewan Roughriders, I'm going to reserve comment on their latest on-field failure until tomorrow, because my usual Wednesday reactions to the headlines theme will likely be top of mind in the Star Phoenix sports section. What I will say right now about the green and white is that between the fearless predictor and yours truly, who are actually one and the same person, I've told you that they are in a world of hurt and trouble, both literally and figuratively. The injuries have caught up to them, and they are in danger of being, at best, the visiting team for the West semifinal, and at worst, missing the playoffs altogether after winning the Grey Cup last year. Neither of those options is very appealing right now. Plus, it wasn't long ago, two seasons to be precise, that the scramble to have the best 20-year-olds on a WHL roster meant weeding out some chaff and having the so-called inferior overagers play their final season of junior hockey at the junior A level, not major junior. Now, with many of the best players going into their 20-year-old seasons opting to try their luck at the NCAA level, there is actually a shortage of 20s to fill the 23 teams in the dub. As of this writing on Tuesday morning, 64 players born in 2006 were on WHL rosters. With 23 teams, that means the total number of 20s allowed in the dub is 69. Now, there are five teams that have four 20-year-olds, one over the league limit once this Sunday passes, while six teams have fewer than three 20s, one of whom is the Saskatoon Blades. The Bridge City Bunch have two overagers, as does Moose Jaw in Seattle, while Calgary and Tri-Cities have only one each, and Red Deer came through Prince Albert and Saskdale Center last week with nary a 20-year-old on their roster. What was once a coveted thing, having three character, productive 20-year-olds on the team, isn't quite as important anymore? I don't believe that, but the new landscape has changed things with regards to the age and experience of teams as well. For better or for worse, that's to be determined. That's my parting shot. I'm Les Lazarick, and it turned out nice again.
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0: Country 600 CJWW. That is John Party on the homestretch drive. Boots off. Didn't look like the people could get in the store quick enough. 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Garth Brooks ain't going down till the sun comes up. It is 529. Jason Lee along with you. Safe travels on the commute home today. Looks like we have a couple of spots, some problems out there. Northbound on Idlewild towards Marquis Drive. That's backed up to Avenue C. We have a crash on Circle Drive North, just before the Circle Drive North Bridge eastbound. Back in traffic up there. And those northbound on Warman, looks like there might be a crash there as well. Northbound on Warman towards Circle Drive, things are backed up past 7th Avenue. And Circle Drive South headed eastbound, a crash of the Regina Cloverleaf. The traffic in that area, not too bad right now. Just a heads up, it may be delayed. That's what I got for you. Anything else, let me know. 306-938-0600. We have those tickets to the Prince Albert Firearms Antique and Collectible Show to draw for and give away this hour, plus some great country music. I have Zach Topp on the way, Neil McCoy coming up. We'll get to John Denver after a look at your forecast.
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0: For the Saskatoon area tonight, just a few clouds, wind gusting west to 50, and an overnight low plus 3. Sunny tomorrow with a high of 17, cloudy into Thursday with a high of 17, and then for Friday, a mix of sun and cloud, high of 18 degrees. For weather where you are anytime, go to cjwwradio.com. In North Battleford this hour, it's mostly cloudy in 15. Prince Albert, mostly cloudy in 17. Over in Kindersley, it is 20 degrees. Saskatoon is mostly cloudy, gusting northwest wind to 40 kilometers per hour. We're at 18 degrees on the homestretch drive with

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Zach Top on the home stretch drive. Classic country from John Denver. Take me home down country roads. Well, we're going to send somebody up the road to Prince Albert to take in the 6th Annual Antique Collectible and Gun Show. That'll be October 17th and 18th at the Prince Albert Exhibition Grounds. Thanks for sharing your antiques with us today. Cam texted in and said he has a great milk and dairy collection. Some great antiques that consist of milk bottles, separators, butter churns, a milk delivery sign that you put in the window. One side reads milk today and the other side reads no milk today. That's just part of his milk and dairy memorabilia collection. So that's pretty cool. Cam, thanks for sharing that. David let us know he's got antique tractors, of course. And Brad has a six-foot British American Oil Company two-sided porcelain sign that was his grandfather's and his father's business in Fort Saskatchewan. So what a neat thing to have as part of your collection. There's a lot of great antiques floating around. But when we give away these tickets to the show, it's not about the best antique or what we think is the best antique. That was just, I just wanted to talk about some great things and share with others what people have out there. It still goes in. Everybody goes into a draw. We're going to give them away right now. Four tickets to the 6th Annual Prince Albert Antique Collectible and Gun Show going to Kathleen Knipe, I think is how you pronounce her last name. Kathleen, don't know how to say your last name. All I know is your favorite antique is an old metal smoking grandpa. Congratulations, you're into the winner's circle.

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3: 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In traffic this afternoon, again, a heads up. Looks like we got a crash on the north end of Circle Drive just before the Circle Drive North Bridge headed eastbound, so there's that. And traffic is really backed up northbound on Warman Road, backed up past 7th Avenue. So heads up on that. Idlewild Drive northbound towards Marquis Drive, backed up to Avenue C. And it looks like we might have a crash on Circle Drive South at the Regina Cloverleaf in the eastbound direction. Traffic backed up to Preston. So heads up on those spots out there this afternoon. Some trouble areas. Drive carefully. Jade Eagleson, Jake Worthington. It's the home stretch drive. Do it anyway. CJWW Saskatoon.

Century 600 CJWW. That's Jade Eagleson and Jake Worthington for you on the home stretch drive. Do it anyway. Hey, I say whether you know Taylor Skinner from Wilkie or not, get online and vote for her anyway and support Sasky. Taylor is into the quarterfinals for the Sports Illustrated Youth Athlete of the Year. She is the only Saskatchewan athlete to make it this far. There's a lot on the line. She has a passion for dance. She teaches students. She's pursuing post-secondary education here at the U of S. And I believe she's in second spot right now with only a couple of days of voting yet to go. So make sure to track that chance to vote down. Sports Illustrated.

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0: Better weekend this weekend. Two games in two nights. On Friday night, the Moose Jaw Warriors roll into Sastel Center to take on the Blades. 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And then on Saturday night, the Blades entertain the Regina Pats on Friendsgiving. 7 o'clock face-off both nights. 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
2: The Environment Canada forecast for Saskatoon and area. A few clouds tonight, wind west gusting to 50 kilometers per hour, a low of plus 3. Sunny tomorrow, wind northwest 20 kilometers per hour, a high of 17. For Wednesday night, increasing cloudiness in the evening, wind west 20 kilometers an hour, becoming light near midnight, a low of plus 5. Thursday, cloudy and a high of 17. For the Prince Albert region, a few clouds tonight, wind west diminishing to 20 kilometers an hour this evening,